It is Allah who created the heavens and the earth and whatever is between them in 6 days. Then He established Himself above the throne. You have not besides Him any protector or any intercessor. So will you not be reminded?

0: He arranges each matter from the heaven to the earth. Then it will ascend to him in a day, the extent of which is 1,000 years of those which you count.
1: ذَلِكَ عَالِمُ الْغَيْبِ وَالشَّهَادَةِ الْعَزِيزُ الرَّحِيمُ.
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0: Who perfected everything which he created, and began the creation of man from clay.

Then he proportioned him and breathed into him from his created soul and made for you hearing and vision and hearts. Little are you grateful.

And they say, when we are lost within the earth, will we indeed be recreated in a new creation? Rather, they are, in the matter of the meeting with their Lord, disbelievers.

If you could but see when the criminals are hanging their heads before their Lord, saying, Our Lord, we have seen and heard, so return us to the world. We will work righteousness. Indeed, we are now certain.

And if we had willed, we could have given every soul its guidance. But the word from me will come into effect that I will surely fill hell with jinn and people all together.

So taste punishment because you forgot the meeting of this, your day. Indeed, we have accordingly forgotten you. And taste the punishment of eternity for what you used to do.

Only those believe in our verses who, when they are reminded by them, fall down in prostration and exalt Allah with praise of their Lord, and they are not arrogant.

0: They arise from their beds. They supplicate their Lord in fear and aspiration. And from what we have provided them, they spend.
1: فَلَا تَعْلَمُ نَفْسٌ مَا أُخْفِيَ لَهُمْ مِنْ قُرَّةِ أَعْيُنٍ جَزَاءً بِمَا كَانُوا يَعْمَلُونَ.
0: And no soul knows what has been hidden for them of comfort for satisfaction as reward for what they used to do.

0: As for those who believed and did righteous deeds, for them will be the gardens of refuge as accommodation for what they used to do.
1: Wa

But as for those who defiantly disobeyed, their refuge is the fire. Every time they wish to emerge from it, they will be returned to it while it is said to them, "Taste the punishment of the fire which you used to deny."

And who is more unjust than one who is reminded of the verses of his Lord, then he turns away from them? Indeed, we, from the criminals, will take retribution.

And we certainly gave Moses the scripture, so do not be in doubt over his meeting. And we made the Torah guidance for the children of Israel.

0: Has it not become clear to them how many generations we destroyed before them as they walk among their dwellings? Indeed, in that are signs. Then do they not hear?
1: أَوَلَمْ

0: تأكل منه أنعامهم
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0: بسم الله الرحمن الرحيم.
3: In the name of Allah, the entirely merciful, the especially merciful.
0: Alif.

Amra. This is a book which we have revealed to you, O Muhammad, that you might bring mankind out of darknesses into the light by permission of their Lord, to the path of the exalted in might, the praiseworthy.

The ones who prefer the worldly life over the hereafter and avert people from the way of Allah, seeking to make it seem deviant, those are in extreme error.

0: وهو العزيز الحكيم.
1: And we did not send any messenger except speaking in the language of his people to state clearly for them. And Allah sends astray thereby whom he wills and guides whom he wills. And he is the exalted in might, the wise.
0: وَلَقَدْ

And we certainly sent Moses with our signs, saying, Bring out your people from darknesses into the light and remind them of the days of Allah. Indeed, in that are signs for everyone patient and grateful.

And recall, O children of Israel, when Moses said to his people, Remember the favor of Allah upon you when he saved you from the people of Pharaoh, who were afflicting you with the worst torment and were slaughtering your newborn sons and keeping your females alive. And in that was a great trial from your Lord.

And remember when your Lord proclaimed, "If you are grateful, I will surely increase you in favor. But if you deny, indeed my punishment is severe."

And Moses said, if you should disbelieve, you and whoever is on the earth entirely, indeed, Allah is free of need and praiseworthy.

Has there not reached you the news of those before you, the people of Noah, and Ad, and Thamud, and those after them? No one knows them but Allah. Their messengers brought them clear proofs, but they returned their hands to their mouths and said, "Indeed, we disbelieve in that with which you have been sent, and indeed we are about that to which you invite us in disquieting doubt."

Their messenger said, "Can there be doubt about Allah, creator of the heavens and earth? He invites you that he may forgive you of your sins, and he delays you your death for a specified term." They said, "You are not but men like us who wish to avert us from what our fathers were worshipping. So bring us a clear authority."

Their messenger said to them, "We are only men like you, but Allah confers favor upon whom He wills of His servants. It has never been for us to bring you evidence except by permission of Allah, and upon Allah let the believers rely."

And why should we not rely upon Allah while He has guided us to our good ways? And we will surely be patient against whatever harm you should cause us. And upon Allah, let those who would rely indeed rely.

0: And those who disbelieved said to their messengers, "We will surely drive you out of our land, or you must return to our religion." So their Lord inspired to them, "We will surely destroy the wrongdoers."
1: وَلَنُسْكِنَنَّكُمُ الْأَرْضَ مِنْ بَعْدِهِمْ ذَلِكَ لِمَنْ خَافَ مَقَامِي وَخَافَ وَعِيدٍ.
0: And we will surely cause you to dwell in the land after them. That is for he who fears my position and fears my threat.
1: وَاسْتَفْتَحُوا وَخَابَ كُلُّ جَبَّارٍ عَنِيدٍ.
0: And they requested victory from Allah, and disappointed, therefore, was every obstinate tyrant.

He will gulp it, but will be hardly able to swallow it. And death will come to him from everywhere, but he is not to die. And before him is a massive punishment.

0: The example of those who disbelieve in their Lord is that their deeds are like ashes which the wind blows forcefully on a stormy day. They are unable to keep from what they earned a single thing. That is what is extreme error.
1: أَلَمْ تَرَ أَنَّ اللَّهَ خَلَقَ السَّمَاوَاتِ وَالْأَرْضَ بِالْحَقِّ إِنْ يَشَأْ يُذْهِبْكُمْ وَيَأْتِ بِخَلْقٍ جَدِيدٍ.
0: Have you not seen that Allah created the heavens and the earth in truth? If He wills, He can do away with you and produce a new creation.
1: وَمَا ذَٰلِكَ عَلَى اللَّهِ بِعَزِيزٍ.
0: And that is not difficult for Allah.

And they will come out for judgment before Allah altogether. And the weak will say to those who were arrogant, "Indeed, we were your followers. So can you avail us anything against the punishment of Allah?" They will say, "If Allah had guided us, we would have guided you. It is all the same for us whether we show intolerance or are patient. There is for us no place of escape."

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1: This is a mention of the mercy of your Lord to his servant Zechariah.
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We have not assigned to any before this name.

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1: An angel said, thus it will be. Your Lord says, it is easy for me, for I created you before, while you were nothing.

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He said, "Your sign is that you will not speak to the people for 3 nights, being sound."

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0: 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And we gave him judgment while yet a boy.
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0: And peace be upon him the day he was born, and the day he dies, and the day he is raised alive.
1: Was

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0: He said, thus it will be. Your Lord says, it is easy for me, and we will make him a sign to the people and a mercy from us, and it is a matter already decreed.
1: فحملته فانتبذت به مكانا قصيا.
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0: Then she brought him to her people, carrying him. They said, O Mary, you have certainly done a thing unprecedented.
1: Yeah.

0: 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They said, how can we speak to one who is in the cradle, a child?
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0: 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He has given me the scripture and made me a prophet.

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0: That is Jesus, the son of Mary, the word of truth about which they are in dispute.

It is not befitting for Allah to take a son. Exalted is He. When He decrees an affair, He only says to it, be, and it is.

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So woe to those who disbelieved from a scene of a tremendous day.

0: How clearly they will hear and see the day they come to us. But the wrongdoers today are in clear error.
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0: In the name of Allah, the entirely merciful, the especially merciful.

0: تلك آيات الكتاب المبين.
1: These are verses of the clear book.
0: نتلو عليك من نبأ موسى وفرعون بالحق لقوم يؤمنون.
1: We recite to you from the news of Moses and Pharaoh in truth for a people who believe.

0: Indeed, Pharaoh exalted himself in the land and made its people into factions, oppressing a sector among them, slaughtering their newborn sons and keeping their females alive. Indeed, he was of the corruptors.
1: وَنُرِيدُ أَن نَّمُنَّ عَلَى الَّذِينَ اسْتُضْعِفُوا فِي الْأَرْضِ

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And we inspired to the mother of Moses, suckle him. But when you fear for him, cast him into the river and do not fear and do not grieve. Indeed, we will return him to you and will make him one of the messengers.

And the family of Pharaoh picked him up out of the river, so that he would become to them an enemy and a cause of grief. Indeed, Pharaoh and Haman and their soldiers were deliberate sinners.

0: the wife of Pharaoh said, "He will be a comfort of the eye for me and for you. Do not kill him. Perhaps he may benefit us, or we may adopt him as a son." And they perceived not.
1: وَأَصْبَحَ

And the heart of Moses' mother became empty of all else. She was about to disclose the matter concerning him, had we not bound fast her heart, that she would be of the believers.

we had prevented from him all wet nurses before. So she said, shall I direct you to a household that will be responsible for him for you, while they are to him for his upbringing sincere?

0: الله حق ولتعلم أن وعد الله حق ولكن أكثرهم لا يعلمون.
1: So we restored him to his mother, that she might be content and not grieve, and that she would know that the promise of Allah is true. But most of the people do not know.

And when he attained his full strength and was mentally mature, we bestowed upon him judgment and knowledge. And thus do we reward the doers of good.

0: Indeed, Pharaoh exalted himself in the land and made its people into factions, oppressing a sector among them, slaughtering their newborn sons and keeping their females alive. Indeed, he was of the corruptors.
1: وَنُرِيدُ أَن نَّمُنَّ عَلَى الَّذِينَ اسْتُضْعِفُوا فِي الْأَرْضِ

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we inspired to the mother of Moses, suckle him. But when you fear for him, cast him into the river and do not fear and do not grieve. Indeed, we will return him to you and will make him one of the messengers.

And the family of Pharaoh picked him up out of the river, so that he would become to them an enemy and a cause of grief. Indeed, Pharaoh and Haman and their soldiers were deliberate sinners.

wife of Pharaoh said, "He will be a comfort of the eye for me and for you. Do not kill him. Perhaps he may benefit us, or we may adopt him as a son." And they perceived not.

0: And we had prevented from him all wet nurses before. So she said, shall I direct you to a household that will be responsible for him for you, while they are to him for his upbringing sincere?
1: فَرَدَدْنَاهُ إِلَىٰ أُمِّهِ كَيْ تَقَرَّ عَيْنُهَا وَلَا تَحْزَنَ بسم الله الرحمن الرحيم.
0: In the name of Allah, the entirely merciful, the especially merciful.

But we have certainly tried those before them, and Allah will surely make evident those who are truthful, and He will surely make evident the liars.

Whoever should hope for the meeting with Allah, indeed, the term decreed by Allah is coming, and He is the hearing, the knowing.

And those who believe and do righteous deeds, we will surely remove from them their misdeeds, and will surely reward them according to the best of what they used to do.

0: And we have enjoined upon man goodness to parents. But if they endeavor to make you associate with me that of which you have no knowledge, do not obey them. To me is your return, and I will inform you about what you used to do.
1: وَالَّذِينَ آمَنُوا وَعَمِلُوا الصَّالِحَاتِ لَنُدْخِلَنَّهُمْ فِي الصَّالِحِينَ
0: And those who believe and do righteous deeds, we will surely admit them among the righteous into paradise.

0: And of the people are some who say, "We believe in Allah." But when one of them is harmed for the cause of Allah, they consider the trial of the people as if it were the punishment of Allah. But if victory comes from your Lord, they say, "Indeed, we were with you." Is not Allah most knowing of what is within the breasts of all creatures?
1: وَلَيَعْلَمَنَّ اللَّهُ الَّذِينَ آمَنُوا وَلَيَعْلَمَنَّ الْمُنَافِقِينَ.
0: And Allah will surely make evident those who believe, and He will surely make evident the hypocrites.

And those who disbelieve say to those who believe, follow our way, and we will carry your sins. But they will not carry anything of their sins. Indeed, they are liars.

But they will surely carry their own burdens and other burdens along with their burdens. And they will surely be questioned on the day of resurrection about what they used to invent.

And we certainly sent Noah to his people, and he remained among them 1,000 years minus 50 years, and the flood seized them while they were wrongdoers.

And we sent Abraham when he said to his people, Worship Allah and fear Him. That is best for you, if you should know.

You only worship, besides Allah, idols, and you produce a falsehood. Indeed, those you worship besides Allah do not possess for you the power of provision. So seek from Allah provision, and worship Him, and be grateful to Him. To Him you will be returned.

And if you people deny the message, already nations before you have denied. And there is not upon the messenger except the duty of clear notification.

0: Have they not considered how Allah begins creation and then repeats it? Indeed, that for Allah is easy.
1: قُلْ سِيرُوا فِي الْأَرْضِ فَانْظُرُوا كَيْفَ بَدَأَ

Say, O Muhammad, travel through the land and observe how he began creation. Then Allah will produce the final creation. Indeed, Allah, over all things, is competent.

0: He punishes whom he wills and has mercy upon whom he wills. And to him you will be returned.
1: وَمَا أَنْتُمْ بِمُعْجِزِينَ فِي الْأَرْضِ

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And the answer of Abraham's people was not but that they said, kill him or burn him. But Allah saved him from the fire. Indeed, in that are signs for a people who believe.

And Abraham said, You have only taken, other than Allah, idols as a bond of affection among you in worldly life. Then on the day of resurrection you will deny one another and curse one another, and your refuge will be the fire, and you will not have any helpers.

And Lot believed him. Abraham said, "Indeed, I will emigrate to the service of my Lord. Indeed, he is the exalted in might, the wise."

0: And we gave to him Isaac and Jacob, and placed in his descendants prophethood and scripture. And we gave him his reward in this world, and indeed he is in the hereafter among the righteous.
1: وَلُوطًا إِذْ قَالَ لِقَوْمِهِ إِنَّكُمْ لَتَأْتُونَ الْفَاحِشَةَ مَا سَبَقَكُمْ بِهَا مِنْ أَحَدٍ مِنَ الْعَالَمِينَ.
0: And mentioned Lot, when he said to his people, "Indeed, you commit such immorality as no one has preceded you with from among the worlds."
1: أَإِنَّ

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5: بسم الله الرحمن الرحيم.
0: In the name of Allah, the entirely merciful, the especially merciful.
5: والصافات صفا.
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0: 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Indeed, we created men from sticky clay. But you wonder while they mock.
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0: 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And our forefathers as well?
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0: They will be told, this is the day of judgment which you used to deny.
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0: The angels will be ordered. Gather those who committed wrong, their kinds, and what they used to worship.
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0: Other than Allah, and guide them to the path of hellfire.
1: وقفوهم إنهم مسؤولون.
0: And stop them. Indeed, they are to be questioned.
1: ما لكم لا تناصرون.
0: They will be asked, what is wrong with you? Why do you not help each other?
1: بل هم اليوم مستسلمون.
0: But they, that day, are in surrender.

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1: قالوا بل لم تكونوا مؤمنين.
0: The oppressors will say, rather, you yourselves were not believers.

0: 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Indeed, we will taste punishment.
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0: 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Indeed, we were deviators.

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0: 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Or the tree of Zakkum?
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0: In the name of Allah, the entirely merciful, the especially merciful.
1: Hameem.
0: Hameem.
1: Tanzeelum min ar-Rahman ar-Rahim.
0: This is a revelation from the entirely merciful, the especially merciful.

0: book whose verses have been detailed, an Arabic Quran for a people who know.
1: بَشِيرًا وَنَذِيرًا فَأَعْرَضَ أَكْثَرُهُمْ فَهُمْ لَا يَسْمَعُونَ.
0: As a giver of good tidings and a warner, but most of them turn away, so they do not hear.

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So work, indeed we are working.

0: Say, O Muhammad, I am only a man like you, to whom it has been revealed that your God is but one God. So take a straight course to Him and seek His forgiveness. And woe to those who associate others with Allah.
1: الذين لا يؤتون الزكاة وهم بالآخرة هم كافرون.
0: Those who do not give zakah, and in the hereafter they are disbelievers.
1: إن الذين آمنوا وعملوا الصالحات لهم أجر غير ممنون.
0: Indeed, those who believe and do righteous deeds, for them is the reward uninterrupted.

And he placed on the earth firmly set mountains over its surface. And he blessed it and determined therein its creatures' sustenance in 4 days without distinction, for the information of those who ask.

Then he directed himself to the heaven while it was smoke, and said to it and to the earth, "Come into being, willingly or by compulsion." They said, "We have come willingly."

And he completed them as seven heavens within 2 days, and inspired in each heaven its command. And we adorned the nearest heaven with lamps and as protection. That is the determination of the exalted in might, the knowing.

0: wound.
1: But if they turn away, then say, I have warned you of a thunderbolt, like the thunderbolt that struck Ad and Thamud.

That occurred when the messengers had come to them before them and after them, saying, Worship not except Allah. They said, If our Lord had willed, He would have sent down the angels. So indeed we, in that with which you have been sent, are disbelievers.

0: خلقهم هو أشد منهم قوة وكانوا بآياتنا يجحدون.
1: As for Ad, they were arrogant upon the earth without right, and said, Who is greater than us in strength? Did they not consider that Allah, who created them, was greater than them in strength? But they were rejecting our signs.

So we sent upon them a screaming wind during days of misfortune to make them taste the punishment of disgrace in the worldly life. But the punishment of the hereafter is more disgracing, and they will not be helped.

0: And as for Thamud, we guided them, but they preferred blindness over guidance. So the thunderbolt of humiliating punishment seized them for what they used to earn.
1: وَنَجَّيْنَا الَّذِينَ آمَنُوا وَكَانُوا يَتَّقُونَ
0: And we saved those who believed and used to fear Allah.

And mention, O Muhammad, the day when the enemies of Allah will be gathered to the fire while they are driven, assembled in rows.

0: Until when they reach it, their hearing and their eyes and their skins will testify against them of what they used to do.
1: وَقَالُوا لِجُلُودِهِمْ لِمَ شَهِدْتُمْ

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1: And they will say to their skins, Why have you testified against us? They will say, We were made to speak by Allah, who has made everything speak, and He created you the first time, and to Him you are returned.

And you were not covering yourselves, lest your hearing testify against you, or your sight, or your skins. But you assumed that Allah does not know much of what you do.

So even if they are patient, the fire is a residence for them. And if they ask to appease Allah, they will not be of those who are allowed to appease.

And we appointed for them companions, who made attractive to them what was before them, what was behind them of sin. And the word has come into effect upon them, among nations which had passed on before them of jinn and men. Indeed, they all were losers.

And those who disbelieve say, do not listen to this Quran and speak noisily during the recitation of it, that perhaps you will overcome.

But we will surely cause those who disbelieve to taste a severe punishment, and we will surely recompense them for the worst of what they had been doing.

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0: ميم.
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0: These are verses of the wise book.
1: هدى ورحمة للمحسنين.
0: As guidance and mercy for the doers of good.

And of the people is he who buys the amusement of speech to mislead others from the way of Allah without knowledge, and who takes it in ridicule. Those will have a humiliating punishment.

0: فبشره بعذاب أليم.
1: And when our verses are recited to him, he turns away arrogantly as if he had not heard them, as if there was in his ears deafness. So give him tidings of the painful punishment.

0: wherein they abide eternally. 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
1: خلق السماوات بغير عمد ترونها وألقى في الأرض رواسي

He created the heavens without pillars that you see, and has cast into the earth firmly set mountains, lest it should shift with you, and dispersed therein from every creature. And we sent down rain from the sky, and made grow therein plants of every noble kind.

This is the creation of Allah. So show me what those other than Him have created. Rather, the wrongdoers are in clear error.

0: indeed.
1: And we had certainly given Luqman wisdom and said, be grateful to Allah. And whoever is grateful for the benefit of himself. And whoever denies his favor, then indeed Allah is free of need and praiseworthy.

And mentioned, O Muhammad, when Luqman said to his son while he was instructing him, O my son, do not associate anything with Allah. Indeed, association with him is great injustice.

And we have enjoined upon man care for his parents. His mother carried him, increasing her in weakness upon weakness, and his weaning is in 2 years. Be grateful to me and to your parents. To me is the final destination.

But if they endeavor to make you associate with me that of which you have no knowledge, do not obey them, but accompany them in this world with appropriate kindness, and follow the way of those who turn back to me in repentance. Then to me will be your return, and I will inform you about what you used to do.

0: And Luqman said, O my son, indeed, if a wrong should be the weight of a mustard seed, and should be within a rock or anywhere in the heavens or in the earth, Allah will bring it forth. Indeed, Allah is subtle and acquainted.
1: يَا بُنَيَّ أَقِمِ الصَّلَاةَ وَأْمُرْ بِالْمَعْرُوفِ

O my son, establish prayer, enjoin what is right, forbid what is wrong, and be patient over what befalls you. Indeed, all that is of the matters requiring determination.

And do not turn your cheek in contempt toward people, and do not walk through the earth exultantly. Indeed, Allah does not like everyone self-deluded and boastful.

Do you not see that Allah has made subject to you whatever is in the heavens and whatever is in the earth, and amply bestowed upon you His favors, both apparent and unapparent? But of the people is he who disputes about Allah without knowledge or guidance or an enlightening book from Him.

And when it is said to them, follow what Allah has revealed, they say, rather, we will follow that upon which we found our fathers. Even if Satan was inviting them to the punishment of the blaze,

And whoever submits his face to Allah while he is a doer of good, then he has grasped the most trustworthy handhold. And to Allah will be the outcome of all matters.

And whoever has disbelieved, let not his disbelief grieve you. To us is their return, and we will inform them of what they did. Indeed, Allah is knowing of that within the breasts.

0: And if you asked them, who created the heavens and earth, they would surely say, Allah. Say, all praise is due to Allah, but most of them do not know.
1: لِلَّهِ مَا فِي السَّمَاوَاتِ وَالْأَرْضِ إِنَّ اللَّهَ هُوَ الْغَنِيُّ

All praise is due to Allah, to whom belongs whatever is in the heavens and whatever is in the earth, and to him belongs all praise in the hereafter, and he is the wise, the acquainted.

He knows what penetrates into the earth and what emerges from it, and what descends from the heaven and what ascends therein. And He is the Merciful, the Forgiving.

But those who disbelieve say, the hour will not come to us. Say, yes, by my Lord, it will surely come to you. Allah is the knower of the unseen. Not absent from him is an atom's weight within the heavens or within the earth, or what is smaller than that or greater, except that it is in a clear register.

0: But those who strive against our verses, seeking to cause failure, for them will be a painful punishment of foul nature.
1: وَيَرَى الَّذِينَ أُوتُوا الْعِلْمَ الَّذِي أُنزِلَ إِلَيْكَ مِنْ

And those who have been given knowledge, see that what is revealed to you from your Lord is the truth, and it guides to the path of the exalted in might, the praiseworthy.

But those who disbelieve say, shall we direct you to a man who will inform you that when you have disintegrated in complete disintegration, you will then be recreated in a new creation?

0: Has he invented about Allah a lie, or is there in him madness? Rather, they who do not believe in the hereafter will be in the punishment and are in extreme error.
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If we should will, we could cause the earth to swallow them, or could let fall upon them fragments from the sky. Indeed, in that is a sign for every servant turning back to Allah.

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We said, O mountains, repeat our praises with him, and the birds as well. And we made pliable for him iron,

0: commanding him, "Make full coats of mail and calculate precisely the links, and work all of you righteousness. Indeed, I, of what you do, am seeing."
1: ولسليمان الريح غدوها شهر ورواحها شهر وأسلنا له عين القطر.

And to Solomon we subjected the wind. Its morning journey was that of a month, and its afternoon journey was that of a month. And we made flow for him a spring of liquid copper. And among the jinn were those who worked for him by the permission of his Lord. And whoever deviated among them from our command, we will make him taste of the punishment of the blaze.

They made for him what he willed of elevated chambers, statues, bowls like reservoirs, and stationary kettles. We said, "Work, O family of David, in gratitude, and few of my servants are grateful."

And when we decreed for Solomon death, nothing indicated to the jinn his death except a creature of the earth eating his staff. But when he fell, it became clear to the jinn that if they had known the unseen, they would not have remained in humiliating punishment.

There was for the tribe of Sabath in their dwelling place a sign, two fields of gardens on the right and on the left. They were told, eat from the provisions of your Lord and be grateful to Him. A good land have you, and a forgiving Lord.

0: ذواتي أكل خمط وأثل وشيء من صدر قليل.
1: But they turned away refusing. So we sent upon them the flood of the dam, and we replaced their two fields of gardens with gardens of bitter fruit, tamarisks, and something of sparse lote trees.
0: ذلك جزيناهم بما كفروا وهل نجازي إلا الكفور.
1: By that we repaid them because they disbelieved. And do we thus repay except the ungrateful?

And we placed between them and the cities which we had blessed many visible cities. And we determined between them the distances of journey, saying, travel between them by night or by day in safety.

But insolently they said, "Our Lord, lengthen the distance between our journeys," and wronged themselves. So we made them narrations and dispersed them in total dispersion. Indeed, in that are signs for everyone patient and grateful.

And he had over them no authority, except it was decreed that we might make evident who believes in the hereafter, from who is thereof in doubt. And your Lord, over all things, is guardian.

Say, O Muhammad, invoke those you claim as deities besides Allah. They do not possess an atom's weight of ability in the heavens or on the earth, and they do not have therein any partnership with Him, nor is there for Him from among them any assistant.

And intercession does not benefit with him except for one whom he permits. And those wait until, when terror is removed from their hearts, they will say to one another, "What has your Lord said?" They will say, "The truth." And he is the Most High, the Grand.

Say, who provides for you from the heavens and the earth? Say, Allah, and indeed, we or you are either upon guidance or in clear error.

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3: بسم الله الرحمن الرحيم.
4: In the name of Allah, the entirely merciful, the especially merciful.
3: الحمد لله.

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He increases in creation what He wills. Indeed, Allah is over all things competent.

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And whatever He withholds, none can release it thereafter. And He is the exalted in might, the wise.

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There is no deity except Him. So how are you deluded?

0: And if they deny you, O Muhammad, already were messengers denied before you, and to Allah are returned all matters.
1: يا أيها الناس إن وعد الله حق

O mankind, indeed the promise of Allah is truth. So let not the worldly life delude you, and be not deceived about Allah by the deceiver.

Then is one to whom the evil of his deed has been made attractive, so he considers it good, like one rightly guided? For indeed, Allah sends astray whom He wills and guides whom He wills. So do not let yourself perish over them in regret. Indeed, Allah is knowing of what they do.

0: And it is Allah who sends the winds, and they stir the clouds, and we drive them to a dead land, and give life thereby to the earth after its lifelessness. Thus is the resurrection.
1: من كان يريد العزة فلله العزة جميعا.

Whoever desires honor through power, then to Allah belongs all honor. To Him ascends good speech, and righteous work raises it. But they who plot evil deeds will have a severe punishment, and the plotting of those, it will perish.

And Allah created you from dust, then from a sperm drop. Then He made you mates. And no female conceives, nor does she give birth except with His knowledge. And no aged person is granted additional life, nor is his lifespan lessened, but that it is in a register. Indeed, that for Allah is easy.

And not alike are the two bodies of water. One is fresh and sweet, palatable for drinking, and one is salty and bitter. And from each you eat tender meat and extract ornaments which you wear. And you see the ships plowing through them, that you might seek of his bounty, and perhaps you will be grateful.

He causes the night to enter the day, and he causes the day to enter the night, and has subjected the sun and the moon, each running its course for a specified term. That is Allah, your Lord. To him belongs sovereignty. And those whom you invoke other than him do not possess as much as the membrane of a date seed.

If you invoke them, they do not hear your supplication. And if they heard, they would not respond to you. And on the day of resurrection, they will deny your association. And none can inform you like one acquainted with all matters.

0: And, O mankind, you are those in need of Allah, while Allah is the free of need, the praiseworthy.
1: إِنْ يَشَأْ يُذْهِبْكُمْ وَيَأْتِ بِخَلْقٍ جَدِيدٍ
0: If he wills, he can do away with you and bring forth a new creation.
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0: And that is for Allah, not difficult.
1: وَلَا تَزِرُ

0: And no bearer of burdens will bear the burden of another. And if a heavily laden soul calls another to carry some of its load, nothing of it will be carried, even if he should be a close relative. You can only warn those who fear their Lord unseen and have established prayer. And whoever purifies himself, only purifies himself for the benefit of his soul. And to Allah is the final destination.
1: وَمَا يَسْتَوِي الْأَعْمَى وَالْبَصِيرُ
0: Not equal are the blind and the seeing.
1: وَلَا الظُّلُمَاتُ وَلَا النُّورُ
0: Nor are the darknesses and the light.
1: وَلَا الظِّلُّ وَلَا الْحَرُورُ
0: Nor are the shade and the heat.

0: And not equal are the living and the dead. Indeed, Allah causes to hear whom He wills, but you cannot make hear those in the graves.
1: إن أنت إلا نذير.
0: You, O Muhammad, are not but a warner.

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And there was no nation but that there had passed within it a warner.

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They ask you, O Muhammad, about the bounties of war. Say, the decision concerning bounties is for Allah and the Messenger. So fear Allah and amend that which is between you, and obey Allah and His Messenger, if you should be believers.

believers are only those who, when Allah is mentioned, their hearts become fearful, and when His verses are recited to them, it increases them in faith, and upon their Lord they rely.

0: Those are the believers, truly, truly. For them are degrees of high position with their Lord, and forgiveness and noble provision.
1: كَمَا أَخْرَجَكَ رَبُّكَ

It is just as when your Lord brought you out of your home for the battle of Badr in truth, while indeed a party among the believers were unwilling.

0: يحق الحق بكلماته ويقطع دابر الكافرين.
1: Remember, O believers, when Allah promised you one of the two groups, that it would be yours, and you wished that the unarmed one would be yours. But Allah intended to establish the truth by His words, and to eliminate the disbelievers.
0: لِيُحِقَّ الْحَقَّ وَيُبْطِلَ الْبَاطِلَ وَلَوْ كَرِهَ الْمُجْرِمُونَ.
1: That He should establish the truth and abolish falsehood, even if the criminals disliked it.

Remember when you asked help of your Lord, and He answered you, "Indeed, I will reinforce you with 1,000 from the angels, following one another."

And Allah made it naught but good tidings, and so that your hearts would be assured thereby. And victory is naught but from Allah. Indeed, Allah is exalted in might and wise.

Remember when he overwhelmed you with drowsiness, giving security from him, and sent down upon you from the sky, rain by which to purify you and remove from you the evil suggestions of Satan, and to make steadfast your hearts and plant firmly thereby your feet?

Remember when your Lord inspired to the angels, I am with you, so strengthen those who have believed. I will cast terror into the hearts of those who disbelieved, so strike them upon the necks and strike from them every fingertip.

That is because they opposed Allah and His Messenger. And whoever opposes Allah and His Messenger, indeed, Allah is severe in penalty.

0: And whoever turns his back to them on such a day, unless swerving as a strategy for war or joining another company, has certainly returned with anger upon him from Allah, and his refuge is hell, and wretched is the destination.
1: فَلَمْ تَقْتُلُوهُمْ وَلَكِنَّ اللَّهَ قَتَلَهُمْ

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And you threw not, O Muhammad, when you threw, but it was Allah who threw, that he might test the believers with a good test. Indeed, Allah is hearing and knowing.

0: ولو كثرت وأن الله مع المؤمنين.
1: If you disbelievers seek the victory, the defeat has come to you. And if you desist from hostilities, it is best for you. But if you return to war, we will return. And never will you be availed by your large company at all, even if it should increase. And that is because Allah is with the believers.

0: O you who have believed, obey Allah and His Messenger, and do not turn from Him while you hear His order.
1: وَلَا تَكُونُوا كَالَّذِينَ قَالُوا سَمِعْنَا وَهُمْ لَا يَسْمَعُونَ.
0: And do not be like those who say, "We have heard," while they do not hear.

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And if He had made them hear, they would still have turned away while they were refusing.

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And know that Allah intervenes between a man and his heart, and that to Him you will be gathered.

0: بصره ورزقكم من الطيبات لعلكم تشكرون.
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0: بسم الله الرحمن الرحيم.
1: In the name of Allah, the entirely merciful, the especially merciful.

0: آمين.
1: تنزيل الكتاب لا ريب فيه من رب العالمين.
0: This is the revelation of the book about which there is no doubt from the Lord of the worlds.

Or do they say, he invented it? Rather, it is the truth from your Lord, O Muhammad, that you may warn a people to whom no warner has come before you, so perhaps they will be guided.

It is Allah who created the heavens and the earth and whatever is between them in 6 days. Then He established Himself above the throne. You have not besides Him any protector or any intercessor. So will you not be reminded?

0: He arranges each matter from the heaven to the earth. Then it will ascend to him in a day, the extent of which is 1,000 years of those which you count.
1: ذَلِكَ عَالِمُ الْغَيْبِ وَالشَّهَادَةِ الْعَزِيزُ الرَّحِيمُ
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0: Who perfected everything which he created, and began the creation of man from clay.

Then he proportioned him and breathed into him from his created soul and made for you hearing and vision and hearts. Little are you grateful.

And they say, when we are lost within the earth, will we indeed be recreated in a new creation? Rather, they are, in the matter of the meeting with their Lord, disbelievers.

If you could but see when the criminals are hanging their heads before their Lord, saying, Our Lord, we have seen and heard, so return us to the world. We will work righteousness. Indeed, we are now certain.

And if we had willed, we could have given every soul its guidance. But the word from me will come into effect that I will surely fill hell with jinn and people all together.

So taste punishment because you forgot the meaning of this, your day. Indeed, we have accordingly forgotten you. And taste the punishment of eternity for what you used to do.

Only those believe in our verses who, when they are reminded by them, fall down in prostration and exalt Allah with praise of their Lord, and they are not arrogant.

They arise from their beds. They supplicate their Lord in fear and aspiration. And from what we have provided them, they spend.

0: As for those who believed and did righteous deeds, for them will be the gardens of refuge as accommodation for what they used to do.
1: وَأَمَّا الَّذِينَ فَسَقُوا

But as for those who defiantly disobeyed, their refuge is the fire. Every time they wish to emerge from it, they will be returned to it, while it is said to them, "Taste the punishment of the fire which you used to deny."

And who is more unjust than one who is reminded of the verses of his Lord, then he turns away from them? Indeed, we, from the criminals, will take retribution.

And we certainly gave Moses the scripture, so do not be in doubt over his meeting. And we made the Torah guidance for the children of Israel.

Has it not become clear to them how many generations we destroyed before them as they walk among their dwellings? Indeed, in that are signs. Then do they not hear?

0: Have they not seen that we drive the water in clouds to barren land, and bring forth thereby crops from which their livestock eat, and they themselves? Then do they not see?
1: وَيَقُولُونَ مَتَى هَذَا الْفَتْحُ إِن كُنْتُمْ صَادِقِينَ
0: And they say, when will be this conquest, if you should be truthful?

0: Say, O Muhammad, on the day of conquest, the belief of those who had disbelieved will not benefit them, nor will they be reprieved.
1: فَأَعْرِضْ عَنْهُمْ وَانْتَظِرْ إِنَّهُمْ مُنْتَظِرُونَ
0: So turn away from them and wait. Indeed, they are waiting.
2: بسم الله الرحمن الرحيم
0: In the name of Allah, the entirely merciful, the especially merciful.

It is Allah who erected the heavens without pillars that you can see. Then He established Himself above the throne and made subject the sun and the moon, each running its course for a specified term. He arranges each matter. He details the signs that you may, of the meeting with your Lord, be certain.

And it is He who spread the earth and placed therein firmly set mountains and rivers, and from all of the fruits He made therein two mates. He causes the night to cover the day. Indeed, in that are signs for a people who give thought.

And within the land are neighboring plots and gardens of grapevines and crops and palm trees, growing several from a root or otherwise, watered with one water. But we make some of them exceed others in quality of fruit. Indeed, in that are signs for a people who reason.

And if you are astonished, O Muhammad, then astonishing is their saying, when we are dust, will we indeed be brought into a new creation? Those are the ones who have disbelieved in their Lord, and those will have shackles upon their necks, and those are the companions of the fire, they will abide therein eternally.

They impatiently urge you to bring about evil before good, while there has already occurred before them similar punishments to what they demand. And indeed your Lord is full of forgiveness for the people, despite their wrongdoing. And indeed, your Lord is severe in penalty.

And those who disbelieved say, why has a sign not been sent down to him from his Lord? You are only a warner, and for every people is a guide.

0: Allah knows what every female carries, and what the wombs lose prematurely or exceed, and everything with Him is by due measure.
1: عالم الغيب والشهادة الكبير المتعال.
0: He is knower of the unseen and the witnessed, the grand, the exalted.

It is the same to him concerning you, whether one conceals his speech or one publicizes it, and whether one is hidden by night or conspicuous among others by day.

For each one are successive angels before and behind him who protect him by the decree of Allah. Indeed, Allah will not change the condition of a people until they change what is in themselves. And when Allah intends for a people ill, there is no repelling it, and there is not for them besides him any patron.

And the thunder exalts Allah with praise of Him, and the angels as well from fear of Him, and He sends thunderbolts and strikes therewith whom He wills while they dispute about Allah, and He is severe in assault.

To him alone is the supplication of truth, and those they call upon besides him do not respond to them with a thing, except as one who stretches his hands toward water from afar, calling it to reach his mouth, but it will not reach it thus. And the supplication of the disbelievers is not but in error.

0: And to Allah prostrates whoever is within the heavens and the earth, willingly or by compulsion, and their shadows as well in the mornings and the afternoons.
1: قُلْ مَنْ رَبُّ السَّمَاوَاتِ وَالْأَرْضِ قُلِ اللَّهِ قُلْ أَفَتَّ

0: Say, who is Lord of the heavens and earth? Say,
1: Allah.
0: Say, have you then taken besides him allies, not possessing even for themselves any benefit or any harm? Say, is the blind equivalent to the seeing, or is darkness equivalent to light? Or have they attributed to Allah partners who created like his creation, so that the creation of each seemed similar to them? Say, Allah is the creator of all things, and he is the one, the prevailing.

0: باطل فأما الزبد فيذهب جفاء وأما ما ينفع الناس فيمكث في الأرض كذلك يضرب الله الأمثال.
1: He sends down from the sky rain, and valleys flow according to their capacity, and the torrent carries a rising foam. And from that ore which they heat in the fire, desiring adornments and utensils, is a foam like it. Thus Allah presents the example of truth and falsehood. As for the foam, it vanishes, being cast off. But as for that which benefits the people, it remains on the earth. Thus does Allah present examples.

0: افتدوا به أولئك لهم سوء الحساب ومأواهم جهنم وبئس المهاد.
1: For those who have responded to their Lord is the best reward. But those who did not respond to Him, if they had all that is in the earth entirely and the like of it with it, they would attempt to ransom themselves thereby. Those will have the worst account, and their refuge is hell, and wretched is the resting place.

Then is he who knows that what has been revealed to you from your Lord is the truth, like one who is blind? They will only be reminded who are a people of understanding.

0: ربهم ويخشون ربهم ويخافون سوء الحساب.
1: And those who join that which Allah has ordered to be joined, and fear their Lord, and are afraid of the evil of their account.

And those who are patient, seeking the countenance of their Lord, and establish prayer, and spend from what we have provided for them secretly and publicly, and prevent evil with good, those will have the good consequence of this home.

Gardens of perpetual residence, they will enter them with whoever were righteous among their fathers, their spouses, and their descendants. And the angels will enter upon them from every gate, saying,

But those who break the covenant of Allah after contracting it and sever that which Allah has ordered to be joined and spread corruption on earth, for them is the curse, and they will have the worst home.

Allah extends provision for whom He wills and restricts it. And they rejoice in the worldly life, while the worldly life is not, compared to the hereafter, except brief enjoyment.

And those who disbelieved say, Why has a sign not been sent down to him from his Lord? Say, O Muhammad, indeed, Allah leads astray whom he wills, and guides to himself whoever turns back to him.

Those who have believed and whose hearts are assured by the remembrance of Allah. Unquestionably, by the remembrance of Allah, hearts are assured.

Thus have we sent you to a community before which others' communities have passed on, so we might recite to them that which we revealed to you, while they disbelieve in the Most Merciful. Say, He is my Lord. There is no deity except Him. Upon Him I rely, and to Him is my return.

And if there was any Quran by which the mountains would be removed, or the earth would be broken apart, or the dead would be made to speak, it would be this Quran. But to Allah belongs the affair entirely. Then have those who believed not accepted that had Allah willed? He would have guided the people, all of them. And those who disbelieve do not cease to be struck for what they have done by calamity, or it will descend near their home until there comes the promise of Allah. Indeed, Allah does not fail in His promise.

0: And already were other messengers ridiculed before you, and I extended the time of those who disbelieved. Then I seized them, and how terrible was my penalty.
1: أَفَمَنْ هُوَ قَائِمٌ عَلَى كُلِّ نَفْسٍ بِمَا كَسَبَتْ

0: Then is he who is a maintainer of every soul, knowing what it has earned, like any other? But to Allah they have attributed partners. Say, name them. Or do you inform him of that which he knows not upon the earth, or of what is apparent of speech? Rather, their own plan has been made attractive to those who disbelieve, and they have been averted from the way. And whomever Allah leaves astray, there will be for him no guide.
1: لَهُمْ عَذَابٌ فِي الْحَيَاةِ الدُّنْيَا وَلَعَذَابُ الْآخِرَةِ أَشَقُّ وَمَا لَهُمْ مِنَ اللَّهِ مِنْ وَاقٍ.
0: For them will be punishment in the life of this world, and the punishment of the hereafter is more severe, and they will not have from Allah any protector.
1: مثل الجنة التي وعد المتقون تجري من

The example of paradise, which the righteous have been promised, is that beneath it rivers flow. Its fruit is lasting and its shade. That is the consequence for the righteous, and the consequence for the disbelievers is the fire.

And the believers among those to whom we have given the previous scripture rejoice at what has been revealed to you, O Muhammad. But among the opposing factions are those who deny part of it. Say, I have only been commanded to worship Allah and not associate anything with Him. To Him I invite, and to Him is my return.

And thus we have revealed it as an Arabic legislation. And if you should follow their inclinations after what has come to you of knowledge, you would not have against Allah any ally or any protector.

And we have already sent messengers before you and assigned to them wives and descendants. And it was not for a messenger to come with a sign except by permission of Allah. For every term is a decree.

And whether we show you part of what we promised them or take you in death, upon you is only the duty of notification, and upon us is the account.

Have they not seen that we set upon the land, reducing it from its borders? And Allah decides. There is no adjuster of His decision, and He is swift in account.

and those before them had plotted, but to Allah belongs the plan entirely. He knows what every soul earns, and the disbelievers will know for whom is the final home.

And those who have disbelieved say, "You are not a messenger." Say, "O Muhammad, sufficient is Allah as witness between me and you, and the witness of whoever has knowledge of the scripture."

Within 3 to 9 years, to Allah belongs the command before and after, and that day the believers will rejoice.

Do they not contemplate within themselves? Allah has not created the heavens and the earth and what is between them, except in truth and for a specified term. And indeed, many of the people, in the matter of the meeting with their Lord, are disbelievers.

Have they not traveled through the earth and observed how was the end of those before them? They were greater than them in power, and they plowed the earth and built it up more than they have built it up. And their messengers came to them with clear evidences. And Allah would not ever have wronged them, but they were wronging themselves.

0: Allah begins creation, then He will repeat it. Then to Him you will be returned.
1: وَيَوْمَ تَقُومُ السَّاعَةُ يُبْلِسُ الْمُجْرِمُونَ.
0: And the day the hour appears, the criminals will be in despair.

0: And there will not be for them, among their alleged partners, any intercessors. And they will then be disbelievers in their partners.
1: وَيَوْمَ تَقُومُ السَّاعَةُ يَوْمَئِذٍ يَتَفَرَّقُونَ
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0: 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And exalted is he at night and when you are at noon.
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0: He brings the living out of the dead, and brings the dead out of the living, and brings to life the earth after its lifelessness. And thus will you be brought out.

And of his signs is that he created for you from yourselves mates that you may find tranquility in them. And he placed between you affection and mercy. Indeed, in that are signs for a people who give thought.

And of his signs is the creation of the heavens and the earth, and the diversity of your languages and your colors. Indeed, in that are signs for those of knowledge.

And of his signs is your sleep by night and day, and your seeking of his bounty. Indeed, in that are signs for a people who listen.

And of his signs is that he shows you the lightning, causing fear and aspiration. And he sends down rain from the sky, by which he brings to life the earth after its lifelessness. Indeed, in that are signs for a people who use reason.

0: soon.
1: And of his signs is that the heaven and earth remain by his command. Then when he calls you with a single call from the earth, immediately you will come forth.
0: وَلَهُ مَنْ فِي السَّمَاوَاتِ وَالْأَرْضِ كُلٌّ لَهُ قَانِتُونَ.
1: And to him belongs whoever is in the heavens and earth. All are to him devoutly obedient.
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And it is He who begins creation. Then He repeats it, and that is even easier for Him. To Him belongs the highest attribute in the heavens and earth, and He is the exalted in might, the wise.

He presents to you an example from yourselves. Do you have among those whom your right hands possess any partners in what we have provided for you, so that you are equal therein and would fear them as you fear of one another within a partnership? Thus do we detail the verses for a people who use reason.

But those who wrong follow their own desires without knowledge. Then who can guide one whom Allah has sent astray? And for them there are no helpers.

So direct your face toward the religion, inclining to truth. Adhere to the fitrah of Allah upon which He has created all people. No change should there be in the creation of Allah. That is the correct religion, but most of the people do not know.

Adhere to it, turning in repentance to Him, and fear Him, and establish prayer, and do not be of those who associate others with Allah.

0: And when adversity touches the people, they call upon their Lord, turning in repentance to Him. Then when He lets them taste mercy from Him, at once a party of them associate others with their Lord.
1: لِيَكْفُرُوا بِمَا آتَيْنَاهُمْ فَتَمَتَّعُوا فَسَوْفَ تَعْلَمُونَ.
0: So that they will deny what we have granted them. Then enjoy yourselves, for you are going to know.

0: 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But if evil afflicts them for what their hands have put forth, immediately they despair.
1: أَوَلَمْ يَرَوْا أَنَّ اللَّهَ يَبْسُطُ الرِّزْقَ لِمَنْ

0: 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Indeed, in that are signs for a people who believe.
1: فَآتِ ذَا الْقُرْبَى حَقَّهُ وَالْمِسْكِينَ وَابْنَ السَّبِيلِ ذَلِكَ خَيْرٌ

So give the relative his right, as well as the needy and the traveler. That is best for those who desire the countenance of Allah, and it is they who will be the successful.

And whatever you give for interest to increase within the wealth of people will not increase with Allah. But what you give in zakah, desiring the countenance of Allah, those are the multipliers.

Allah is the one who created you, then provided for you, then will cause you to die, and then will give you life. Are there any of your partners who does anything of that? Exalted is he, and high above what they associate with him.

Corruption has appeared throughout the land and sea by reason of what the hands of people have earned, so he may let them taste part of the consequence of what they have done, that perhaps they will return to righteousness.

Say, O Muhammad, travel through the land and observe how was the end of those before. Most of them were associators of others with Allah.

0: So direct your face toward the correct religion before a day comes from Allah of which there is no repelling. That day, they will be divided.
1: من كفر فعليه كفره ومن عمل صالحا فلأنفسهم يمهدون.
0: Whoever disbelieves, upon him is the consequence of his disbelief. And whoever does righteousness, they are for themselves preparing.

0: And of his signs is that he sends the winds as bringers of good tidings, and to let you taste his mercy, and so the ships may sail at his command, and so you may seek of his bounty, and perhaps you will be grateful.
1: وَلَقَدْ

And we have already sent messengers before you to their peoples, and they came to them with clear evidences. Then we took retribution from those who committed crimes, and incumbent upon us was support of the believers.

It is Allah who sends the winds, and they stir the clouds and spread them in the sky however He wills. And He makes them fragments, so you see the rain emerge from within them. And when He causes it to fall upon whom He wills of His servants, immediately they rejoice.

So observe the effects of the mercy of Allah, how He gives life to the earth after its lifelessness. Indeed, that same one will give life to the dead, and He is over all things competent.

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You will only make hear those who believe in our verses, so they are Muslims in submission to Allah.

0: In the name of Allah, the entirely merciful, the especially merciful.
1: Sad. والقرآن ذي الذكر.
0: Sad. By the Quran containing reminder.
1: بل الذين كفروا في عزة وشقاق.
0: But those who disbelieve are in pride and dissension.
1: كم

0: Lord.
1: And the eminent among them went forth, saying, Continue, and be patient over the defense of your gods. Indeed, this is the thing intended.

Has the message been revealed to him out of all of us? Rather, they are in doubt about my message. Rather, they have not yet tasted my punishment.

0: Or is theirs the dominion of the heavens and the earth and what is between them? Then let them ascend through any ways of access.
1: جُنْدٌ مَا هُنَالِكَ مَهْزُومٌ مِنَ الْأَحْزَابِ.
0: They are but soldiers who will be defeated there among the companies of disbelievers.

0: 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Those are the companies.
1: إن كل إلا كذب الرسل فحق عقاب.
0: Each of them denied the messengers, so my penalty was justified.

0: 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For it there will be no delay.
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0: And they say, Our Lord, hasten for us our share of the punishment before the day of account.

Be patient over what they say, and remember our servant David, the possessor of strength. Indeed, he was one who repeatedly turned back to Allah.

0: Indeed, we subjected the mountains to praise with him, exalting Allah in the late afternoon and after sunrise.
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0: And has there come to you the news of the adversaries when they climbed over the wall of his prayer chamber?
1: إِذْ

When they entered upon David and he was alarmed by them, they said, "Fear not, we are two adversaries, one of whom has wronged the other. So judge between us with truth, and do not exceed it, and guide us to the sound path."

Indeed, this, my brother, has 99 ewes, and I have one ewe. So he said, entrust her to me, and he overpowered me in speech.

0: فاستغفر ربه فاستغفر ربه وخر راكعا وأناب.
1: David said, He has certainly wronged you in demanding your ewe in addition to his ewes. And indeed, many associates oppress one another, except for those who believe and do righteous deeds, and few are they. And David became certain that we had tried him, and he asked forgiveness of his Lord, and fell down bowing in prostration, and turned in repentance to Allah.

We said, O David, indeed we have made you a successor upon the earth, so judge between the people in truth and do not follow your own desire, as it will lead you astray from the way of Allah. Indeed, those who go astray from the way of Allah will have a severe punishment for having forgotten the day of account.

And we did not create the heaven and the earth and that between them aimlessly. That is the assumption of those who disbelieve. So woe to those who disbelieve from the fire.

This is a blessed book which we have revealed to you, O Muhammad, that they might reflect upon its verses, and that those of understanding would be reminded.

0: And to David we gave Solomon, an excellent servant. Indeed, he was one repeatedly turning back to Allah.
1: إِذْ عُرِضَ عَلَيْهِ بِالْعَشِيِّ الصَّافِنَاتُ الْجِيَادُ.
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Indeed, you are the bestower."

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Indeed, we found him patient, an excellent servant. Indeed, he was one repeatedly turning back to Allah.

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0: 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But indeed, for the transgressors is an evil place of return.
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0: And other punishments of its type in various kinds.

Its inhabitants will say, "This is a company bursting in with you." No welcome for them. Indeed, they will burn in the fire.

0: And they will say, why do we not see men whom we used to count among the worst?
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0: Say, it is great news.
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Were you arrogant then, or were you already among the haughty?

0: He said, I am better than him. You created me from fire and created him from clay.
1: قال فاخرج منها فإنك رجيم.
0: Allah said, then get out of paradise, for indeed you are expelled.

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0: He said, My Lord, then reprieve me until the day they are resurrected.
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0: Iblis said, By your might, I will surely mislead them all.
1: إلا عبادك منهم المخلصين.
0: Except among them your chosen servants.
1: قال فالحق والحق أقول.
0: Allah said, The truth is my oath, and the truth I say.

0: Say, O Muhammad, I do not ask you for the Quran any payment, and I am not of the pretentious.
1: إن هو إلا ذكر للعالمين.
0: It is but a reminder to the worlds.
1: ولتعلمن نبأه بعد حين.
0: And you will surely know the truth of its information after a time.

0: In the name of Allah, the entirely merciful, the especially merciful.
1: Yasin.
0: Yasin.
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0: By the wise Quran.
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0: Indeed you, O Muhammad, are from among the messengers.
1: على صراط مستقيم.
0: On a straight path.
1: تنزيل العزيز الرحيم.
0: This is a revelation of the exalted in might, the merciful.

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0: Already the word has come into effect upon most of them, so they do not believe.

0: بشره بمغفرة وأجر كريم.
1: You can only warn one who follows the message and fears the most merciful unseen. So give him good tidings of forgiveness and noble reward.

Indeed, it is we who bring the dead to life and record what they have put forth and what they left behind, and all things we have enumerated in a clear register.

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So we strengthened them with a third, and they said, Indeed, we are messengers to you.

0: They said, "Our Lord knows that we are messengers to you."
1: وَمَا عَلَيْنَا إِلَّا الْبَلَاغُ الْمُبِينُ
0: And we are not responsible except for clear notification.
1: قَالُوا

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0: And there came from the farthest end of the city a man running. He said, O my people, follow the messengers.
1: اتبعوا من لا يسألكم أجرا وهم مهتدون.
0: Follow those who do not ask of you any payment, and they are rightly guided.
1: وما لي لا أعبد الذي فطرني وإليه ترجعون.
0: And why should I not worship he who created me, and to whom you will be returned?

0: own.
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2: بسم الله الرحمن الرحيم.
3: In the name of Allah, the entirely merciful, the especially merciful.
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3: By those angels lined up in rows.
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3: And those who drive the clouds.
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3: And those who recite the message.
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0: Except one who snatches some words by theft, but they are pursued by a burning flame, piercing in brightness.
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0: Then inquire of them, O Muhammad, are they a stronger or more difficult creation, or those others we have created? Indeed, we created men from sticky clay. But you wonder while they mock.
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0: 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And our forefathers as well?
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0: The angels will be ordered, gather those who committed wrong, their kinds, and what they used to worship.

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0: And stop them. Indeed, they are to be questioned.
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0: 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Why do you not help each other?"
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0: But they, that day, are in surrender.
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0: The oppressors will say, rather, you yourselves were not believers.

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0: 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Indeed, we were deviators.

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0: Who would say, "Are you indeed of those who believe?"

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1: أفما نحن بميتين.
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0: What

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0: Say, O Muhammad, it has been revealed by He who knows every secret within the heavens and the earth. Indeed, He is ever forgiving and merciful.

And they say, what is this messenger that eats food and walks in the markets? Why was there not sent down to him an angel so he would be with him a warner?

0: Or why is not a treasure presented to him from heaven? Or does he not have a garden from which he eats? And the wrongdoers say, you follow not but a man affected by magic.
1: انظر كيف ضربوا لك الأمثال فضلوا فلا يستطيعون سبيلا.
0: Look how they strike for you comparisons, but they have strayed, so they cannot find a way.
1: تبارك الذي إن شاء جعل

Blessed is he who, if he willed, could have made for you something better than that. Gardens beneath which rivers flow, and could make for you palaces. But they have denied the hour, and we have prepared for those who deny the hour a blaze.

And mention the day he will gather them, and that which they worship besides Allah, and will say, Did you mislead these, my servants, or did they themselves stray from the way?

0: They will say, "Exalted are you. It was not for us to take besides you any allies, but you provided comforts for them and their fathers until they forgot the message and became a people ruined."
1: فَقَدْ كَذَّبُوكُمْ بِمَا تَقُولُونَ فَمَا تَسْتَطِيعُونَ

So they will deny you, disbelievers, in what you say, and you cannot avert punishment or find hell. And whoever commits injustice among you, we will make him taste a great punishment.

And we did not send before you, O Muhammad, any of the messengers except that they ate food and walked in the markets. And we have made some of you people as trial for others. Will you have patience? And ever is your Lord seeing.

0: لقد استكبروا في أنفسهم وعتوا عتوا كبيرا.
1: And those who do not expect the meeting with us say, why were not angels sent down to us? Or why do we not see our Lord? They have certainly become arrogant within themselves and become insolent with great insolence.

The day they see the angels, no good tidings will there be that day for the criminals. And the angels will say, prevented and inaccessible.

0: And we will approach what they have done of deeds and make them as dust dispersed.
1: أصحاب الجنة يومئذ خير مستقرا وأحسن مقيلا.
0: The companions of paradise that day are in a better settlement and better resting place.

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0: 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And ever is Satan, to man, a deserter.
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0: And the messenger has said, O my Lord, indeed my people have taken this Quran as a thing abandoned.

0: And those who disbelieve say, why was the Quran not revealed to him all at once? Thus it is that we may strengthen thereby your heart, and we have spaced it distinctly.
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0: And they do not come to you with an example, except that we bring you the truth and the best explanation.

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4: In the name of Allah, the entirely merciful, the especially merciful.

Alif, Lam, Ra. This is a book which we have revealed to you, O Muhammad, that you might bring mankind out of darknesses into the light by permission of their Lord, to the path of the exalted in might, the praiseworthy.

The ones who prefer the worldly life over the hereafter and avert people from the way of Allah, seeking to make it seem deviant, those are in extreme error.

0: وهو العزيز الحكيم.
1: And we did not send any messenger except speaking in the language of his people to state clearly for them. And Allah sends astray thereby whom he wills and guides whom he wills. And he is the exalted in might, the wise.

And we certainly sent Moses with our signs, saying, Bring out your people from darknesses into the light and remind them of the days of Allah. Indeed, in that are signs for everyone patient and grateful.

And recall, O children of Israel, when Moses said to his people, Remember the favor of Allah upon you when he saved you from the people of Pharaoh, who were afflicting you with the worst torment and were slaughtering your newborn sons and keeping your females alive. And in that was a great trial from your Lord.

And remember when your Lord proclaimed, "If you are grateful, I will surely increase you in favor. But if you deny, indeed my punishment is severe."

And Moses said, if you should disbelieve, you and whoever is on the earth entirely, indeed, Allah is free of need and praiseworthy.

Has there not reached you the news of those before you, the people of Noah, and Ad, and Thamud, and those after them? No one knows them but Allah. Their messengers brought them clear proofs, but they returned their hands to their mouths and said, "Indeed, we disbelieve in that with which you have been sent, and indeed we are about that to which you invite us in disquieting doubt."

Their messenger said, "Can there be doubt about Allah, creator of the heavens and earth? He invites you that he may forgive you of your sins, and he delays you your death for a specified term." They said, "You are not but men like us who wish to avert us from what our fathers were worshipping. So bring us a clear authority."

Their messenger said to them, "We are only men like you, but Allah confers favor upon whom He wills of His servants. It has never been for us to bring you evidence except by permission of Allah. And upon Allah, let the believers rely."

And why should we not rely upon Allah while He has guided us to our good ways? And we will surely be patient against whatever harm you should cause us. And upon Allah, let those who would rely, indeed rely.

0: And those who disbelieved said to their messengers, "We will surely drive you out of our land, or you must return to our religion." So their Lord inspired to them, "We will surely destroy the wrongdoers."
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0: And we will surely cause you to dwell in the land after them. That is for he who fears my position and fears my threat.
1: وَاسْتَفْتَحُوا وَخَابَ كُلُّ جَبَّارٍ عَنِيدٍ.
0: And they requested victory from Allah, and disappointed, therefore, was every obstinate tyrant.

He will gulp it, but will be hardly able to swallow it. And death will come to him from everywhere, but he is not to die. And before him is a massive punishment.

0: The example of those who disbelieve in their Lord is that their deeds are like ashes which the wind blows forcefully on a stormy day. They are unable to keep from what they earned a single thing. That is what is extreme error.
1: أَلَمْ تَرَ أَنَّ اللَّهَ خَلَقَ السَّمَاوَاتِ وَالْأَرْضَ بِالْحَقِّ إِنْ يَشَأْ يُذْهِبْكُمْ وَيَأْتِ بِخَلْقٍ جَدِيدٍ.
0: Have you not seen that Allah created the heavens and the earth in truth? If He wills, He can do away with you and produce a new creation.
1: وَمَا ذَٰلِكَ عَلَى اللَّهِ بِعَزِيزٍ.
0: And that is not difficult for Allah.

0: So,
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1: بسم الله الرحمن الرحيم.
2: In the name of Allah, the entirely merciful, the especially merciful.

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1: These are verses of the clear book.

0: 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Indeed, he was of the corruptors.
1: وَنُرِيدُ أَن نَّمُنَّ عَلَى الَّذِينَ اسْتُضْعِفُوا فِي الْأَرْضِ

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we inspired to the mother of Moses, suckle him. But when you fear for him, cast him into the river and do not fear and do not grieve. Indeed, we will return him to you and will make him one of the messengers.

And the family of Pharaoh picked him up out of the river, so that he would become to them an enemy and a cause of grief. Indeed, Pharaoh and Haman and their soldiers were deliberate sinners.

And the wife of Pharaoh said, He will be a comfort of the eye for me and for you. Do not kill him. Perhaps he may benefit us, or we may adopt him as a son. And they perceived not.

And the heart of Moses' mother became empty of all else. She was about to disclose the matter concerning him, had we not bound fast her heart, that she would be of the believers.

And we had prevented from him all wet nurses before. So she said, shall I direct you to a household that will be responsible for him for you, while they are to him for his upbringing sincere?

So we restored him to his mother, that she might be content and not grieve, and that she would know that the promise of Allah is true. But most of the people do not know.

And when he attained his full strength and was mentally mature, we bestowed upon him judgment and knowledge. And thus do we reward the doers of good.

0: Indeed, Pharaoh exalted himself in the land and made its people into factions, oppressing a sector among them, slaughtering their newborn sons and keeping their females alive. Indeed, he was of the corruptors.
1: ونريد أن نمن على الذين استضعفوا في الأرض

0: moon,
1: and establish them in the land, and show Pharaoh and his minister Haman and their soldiers through them that which they had feared.

And we inspired to the mother of Moses, suckle him. But when you fear for him, cast him into the river and do not fear and do not grieve. Indeed, we will return him to you and will make him one of the messengers.

And the family of Pharaoh picked him up out of the river, so that he would become to them an enemy and a cause of grief. Indeed, Pharaoh and Haman and their soldiers were deliberate sinners.

And the wife of Pharaoh said, He will be a comfort of the eye for me and for you. Do not kill him. Perhaps he may benefit us, or we may adopt him as a son. And they perceived not.

And the heart of Moses' mother became empty of all else. She was about to disclose the matter concerning him, had we not bound fast her heart, that she would be of the believers.

0: And we had prevented from him all wet nurses before. So she said, "Shall I direct you to a household that will be responsible for him for you, while they are to him for his upbringing sincere?"
1: فرددناه إلى أمه كي تقر عينها ولا تحزن ولتعلم.
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But we have certainly tried those before them, and Allah will surely make evident those who are truthful, and He will surely make evident the liars.

Whoever should hope for the meeting with Allah, indeed, the term decreed by Allah is coming, and He is the hearing, the knowing.

And those who believe and do righteous deeds, we will surely remove from them their misdeeds, and will surely reward them according to the best of what they used to do.

0: And we have enjoined upon man goodness to parents. But if they endeavor to make you associate with me that of which you have no knowledge, do not obey them. To me is your return, and I will inform you about what you used to do.
1: وَالَّذِينَ آمَنُوا وَعَمِلُوا الصَّالِحَاتِ لَنُدْخِلَنَّهُمْ فِي الصَّالِحِينَ
0: And those who believe and do righteous deeds, we will surely admit them among the righteous into paradise.
1: وَمِنَ

0: And of the people are some who say, "We believe in Allah." But when one of them is harmed for the cause of Allah, they consider the trial of the people as if it were the punishment of Allah. But if victory comes from your Lord, they say, "Indeed, we were with you." Is not Allah most knowing of what is within the breasts of all creatures?
1: وَلَيَعْلَمَنَّ اللَّهُ الَّذِينَ آمَنُوا وَلَيَعْلَمَنَّ الْمُنَافِقِينَ.
0: And Allah will surely make evident those who believe, and He will surely make evident the hypocrites.

0: And those who disbelieve say to those who believe, follow our way, and we will carry your sins. But they will not carry anything of their sins. Indeed, they are liars.
1: وَلَيَحْمِلُنَّ أَثْقَالَهُمْ وَأَثْقَالَهُمْ

But they will surely carry their own burdens and other burdens along with their burdens. And they will surely be questioned on the day of resurrection about what they used to invent.

And we certainly sent Noah to his people, and he remained among them 1,000 years minus 50 years, and the flood seized them while they were wrongdoers.

And we sent Abraham when he said to his people, Worship Allah and fear Him. That is best for you if you should know.

0: واشكروا له إليه ترجعون.
1: You only worship besides Allah idols, and you produce a falsehood. Indeed, those you worship besides Allah do not possess for you the power of provision. So seek from Allah provision and worship Him and be grateful to Him. To Him you will be returned.

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0: Have they not considered how Allah begins creation and then repeats it? Indeed, that for Allah is easy.
1: قُلْ سِيرُوا فِي الْأَرْضِ فَانْظُرُوا كَيْفَ بَدَأَ الْخَلْقَ

Say, O Muhammad, travel through the land and observe how he began creation. Then Allah will produce the final creation. Indeed, Allah, over all things, is competent.

0: He punishes whom he wills and has mercy upon whom he wills. And to him you will be returned.
1: وَمَا أَنْتُمْ بِمُعْجِزِينَ فِي الْأَرْضِ وَلَا

And you will not cause failure to Allah upon the earth or in the heaven. And you have not other than Allah any protector or any helper.

0: And the ones who disbelieve in the signs of Allah and the meeting with Him, those have despaired of My mercy, and they will have a painful punishment.
1: فَمَا كَانَ جَوَابَ قَوْمِهِ إِلَّا أَن قَالُوا اقْتُلُوا

And the answer of Abraham's people was not but that they said, kill him or burn him. But Allah saved him from the fire. Indeed, in that are signs for a people who believe.

And Abraham said, "You have only taken, other than Allah, idols as a bond of affection among you in worldly life. Then on the day of resurrection you will deny one another and curse one another, and your refuge will be the fire, and you will not have any helpers."

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2: The top stories this hour. A death row inmate at the centre of a botched execution has regained consciousness. Krista Pike's lawyers say she's awake and speaking after being given two doses of a lethal injection in Tennessee. Kemi Badenoch expected to warn of a fight brewing in British politics later, saying the Conservatives need to be ready. The leader will close her party's conference by warning there's no national security without economic security. She's promising to halve employers' national insurance on youth jobs if they return to power, something Labour's called fantasy economics. There are more issues on Tory members' minds in Birmingham too.
3: I would definitely like to see her thoughts on the inheritance tax, and hopefully she will abolish it.
4: How we're going to look at illegal immigration, what we can do to stop it.
5: I think a lot of young Conservatives want to see something to do with apprenticeships or potentially something with tuition fees.
2: Israel's marking 3 years since the October 7th attacks, which left around 1,200 people dead and triggered the assault on Gaza. The anniversary comes less than 3 weeks before Israeli elections. A man's due in court later accused of murdering a GP just over a mile from the King's Estate at Sandringham. Dr. Hannah Kane was found dead at her home in Dursingham on Norfolk on Sunday. England captain Harry Kane scored two goals in a 3-0 Nations League win against the Czech Republic as he equaled Peter Shilton's all-time record of 125 England appearances. Winger Morgan Rogers says Kane is an icon of the game.
6: He's everything. He's the heart and soul of English football, and he has been for a while. I think it's a testament to him that he still keeps going. He still puts in the hard work, the hard miles to still be at his best at now playing 125 caps. It's quite mental, and it's a pleasure to play alongside.
2: Scotland lost 2-1 against Slovenia at Hampden Park. And IKEA's taking on eBay and Vinted by launching its own second-hand furniture platform. It says customers will be able to save an average of 60% compared to new products. From Sky News, I'm Imani Rana.
7: Thank you very much, Imani, and we catch you again in an hour.
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2: A very good morning. It's just coming up to about 4 minutes past 7 o'clock on Wednesday, hump day. Good morning. I just found out it's frap day as well after yesterday, after last week's coffee day. I'm not too sure if we can get free fraps anyway. I don't feel I'm allowed it. This voice. Vapasai. Vapasai Jayaraja.
0: Let's return to the biggest hits back to back. 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

0: I've heard Hum Day Energy Wake Up as well. A bit of Arjit Singh and Ashesi Cherigay. Before that, we had a bit of RDB. I feel like I've known that tune for ages. Good morning.
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0: 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Actually, it'll be very soon.

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3: I'm Greg Edwards. Some delays on the Pennines on the M62 Manchester bound. An accident between junction 23 at Huddersfield and 22 at Rishworth Moor is partially blocking the carriageway, so a long queue on the approach there, about 4 miles long. Meanwhile, on the M62, also delays coming from Liverpool between junction 7 at Rainhill Stoops and junction 8 at Burton Wood. Showing up on our sensors, it looks like there is an obstruction partially blocking the carriageway. The M61 Manchester bound, quite long queue now, going towards the M60 at Swinton Interchange, taking around 25 minutes to get through, according to the sensors. And that's your latest traffic and travel.
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0: Dylan Murdoch. Hi, did you hear about Dingy Mikael Singh? Apparently, he was questioning. Was he questioning the Jesus sign? Oh, there was a story about it floating around as well. I think you can check it on the website, which is likeradio.com, to go back as well. Right now, though, I need to save this voice.
1: Brasco's Blockbuster.
0: Today's poem goes like this. He tricks the court for a step up of the game. Then guilt comes knocking with a widow's name. An encounter story, power and lies. Now justice has to open its eyes. Any idea what that movie is? I'll say it again. He tricks the court for a step up the game. Then guilt comes knocking with a widow's name. An encounter story, power and lies. Now justice has to open its eyes. If that stimulates any kind of memories and you think to yourself, hang on, I know what that is.
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0: You can get your answers into Like It This Morning. Just letting you know it is 7:26 in the morning. Just in case you need to leave and get on the way. It's time to get to work. Hi ho, hi ho. Morning out to Sophie, out to Christian, my morning. Out to Gargi. She goes, Donnie, I've been listening to you on radio and I'm getting a bit worried that I'm getting ill now as well. Oh, see, this is why I say, Gargi, stay away from the speaker, step back from the speaker.

0: You know, it's a lot harder doing a radio show when you got a voice like this. Not because of, like, you got to talk and the voice is a bit gruff. But it's like, when you play jams like this, yeah, you want to sing along to it, and you realise, hang on, I've got no avars. Because avars need her, good morning. He loves it to like a radio, by the way. I was reading about, apparently, the average couple has about 24 fights a year due to disrupted sleep. Yeah, does that affect anyone else's life as well? I got a message from Missy. She's like, you know what? I have the best sleep when you get out of bed in the morning, Donnie. I was like, thanks a lot, man. Thanks a lot. It makes me feel really good as well. Also, have you ever woken up or have you ever thought to yourself, hang on, I need to do some yoga to de-stress a little bit, but you never get a chance to? Well, it's been proven. Apparently, yoga is not as relaxing, or meditating is not as relaxing as, check this out, as doing the sweeping, hanging out the washing, and doing some ironing. Apparently doing those items is a lot more relaxing than doing meditation or yoga. How'd you even work that out? I've got no ideas. Also, over the weekend, I had an interesting situation, right? So, you know, we had a party. I was DJing, right, for the missus' birthday. And one of my mates, right, he like, this guy, he completely sober, he loves dancing. No matter what it is, Indian music, like, he's a colour, right, a black guy, and no matter what it is, you can put Bollywood songs on, the R&B, hip-hop, he will just keep dancing, full energy. So he turned around and he sent us a little message afterwards, and I think for the 2 hours that he was dancing on the dance floor until he went home and caught the train home as well, he turned around and he said, I burned something like 612 calories in that time. His heart rate got up to 180. He goes, oh my God, Donnie. He goes, that was a workout. So I'm sitting there thinking, hang on, this is what we need to do as well, isn't it? Like, when you go out, maybe we should just check exactly how much our hearts and everything are working and how many calories we're doing. I need to get one of those watches in my life. What's going on? Apparently, if you're ever feeling stressful as well, well, life is a breeze once you get to the age of 44. So if you're nearly at 44 and you're thinking, oh my God, life is so stressed, don't worry. As soon as it's your 44th birthday, you'll be feeling a lot better. Apparently so, anyway. Because we're more established in our careers. That's what's been going on, anyway. Good morning. Today officially is Frap Day, so I'm not too sure, but maybe somewhere in the world, someone might drop you a free frap. Brasco's Blockbuster. Hopefully they give you a nice, light drink to have, even though it's cold or whatnot. It'll be annoying if they started rapping to you, isn't it? And I'm talking about rapping this morning's poem. Sedgel, she goes, Donnie, I can't think of any movie other than Drisham. It's not Drisham. It's not Drisham. But Sedgel, like, oh my God, I can't believe you of all people didn't get this today. I mean, have a little listen. I hope you've seen this film and maybe the one that came before it and then maybe the one that came after it. What, three of them? Yeah, three. Have a little think about that, right? Today's poem goes like this. He tricks the court for a step up the game. Then guilt comes knocking with a widow's name. An encounter story, power and lies. Now justice has to open its eyes. If you think you know the answer, drop it straight into Leica. Sedgel, I can't give you any more clues, man. We love this guy.
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0: Well done to Raheem. Good morning. At Mr. Pato. Rosie, you official gangster genius. You get one of those straight away. You get that. And she's even been precise about which one. Morning, John V. Very good morning. She goes, Donnie, is it Friday yet? Wait, I'm checking. Oh, John V. Two more days. It's Wednesday. I'm sorry.
1: Brasco on Brekkie.
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2: So in this morning's Blockbuster, the poem went like this. He tricks the court for a step up the game. Then guilt comes knocking with a widow's name. An encounter story, power and lies. Now justice has to open its eyes. If you turn around and said the answer today, Donnie, is Johnny NLB2, then you would be correct.

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1: I'm Greg Edwards. Some long delays on the Manchester-bound side of the M62 on the Pennines this morning. There's been an accident between Junction 23 at Huddersfield and Junction 22 at Rishworth Moor. Two lanes are closed with a five-mile tailback. And on the M61 Manchester-bound, it's queuing for about 25 minutes, heading towards Junction 1, where it joins the M60 at Swinton Interchange. The M6 southbound, there was an accident earlier between Junction 22 and Newton the Willows and Junction 21A at Croft. It's all on the hard shoulder, but traffic is still really slow on the carriageway heading past the scene. And that's your latest traffic and travel.
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15: Animals can't speak to drivers. But if they could, they would be asking us, telling us by the sounds of it, to put our litter and fruit waste in the bin. Because roadside litter kills an estimated 3 million animals every year. No wonder they sound miffed. So let's lend them a paw. Let's take our rubbish with us and bin it properly. National Highways. And what's that? They said thanks very much. There are two types of drive you can have on the motorway. One that feels like this.
16: Oh, one that feels...
15: like this. The difference is just a few little changes, like giving more space to the car in front or not hogging the middle lane. Because being a little more considerate on the road actually reduces congestion and collisions, which transforms everyone's journey. So we all feel a little less and a lot more. National Highways.
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saved on the movie Drive. It's 7:55 in the morning. That means I can squeeze in one more before we go into this morning's news as well. But I need to give a little shout out to a couple of mates of mine that are actually locked in as well. Can I say good morning out to Priya? Morning out to Sharifa. They're locked in. Sharifa, I'm going to get that tune on for you as well, because after 8 o'clock this morning, we go into Calculations. Now, if you've never, ever been at this show before, it is the weirdest radio show ever. And by the way, my voice has gone officially, just in case anyone thought I'm trying to put a husky one on as well. Good morning, this one. Now, take it from Harry Met Sejal. You know that movie? I've never seen it, though, but this song, my gosh.

0: to Manchester on 1377, 963 AM and DAB. And now also in Bradford and Leeds.
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2: The top stories this hour. Death row inmate Krista Pike has regained consciousness and is speaking despite last week's failed execution attempt in Tennessee. Her lawyers say her case is medically unprecedented and she'll take recovery one day at a time. Police have pleaded with people not to attend a pro-Palestine march in London later on the third anniversary of the deadly October the 7th attacks in Israel. Prime Minister Andy Burnham's told Britain's Jewish community, "We stand with you against anti-Semitism." It's less than 3 weeks before Israeli elections. Aria Cohen's son was killed on October the 7th. He insists Israel cannot change direction.
3: We must remain determined and stand firm in our convictions. There is no doubt that this comes at a high price. But if we want to live our lives in this country, the only state we have, then this is the price we must pay.
2: The Conservative Party conference will come to a close in Birmingham later, with Kemi Badenoch expected to propose a number of tax cuts. She's already ruled out forming a coalition that would put Nigel Farage into number 10 at the next election. A man will appear before magistrates in Norwich later, charged with the murder of his wife close to the King's Sandringham estate. Dr. Hannah Kane was found at home in Dursingham on Sunday. England captain Harry Kane says he'd swap any personal accolades in favour of lifting a trophy with his country. He won his 125th cap in last night's 3-0 win against the Czech Republic, joining Peter Shilton at the top of the all-time appearance list. Kane is also nominated for this year's Ballon d'Or, awarded to the world's best footballer. But he says individual praise isn't his main aim.
4: I made it clear from early in my England career to win a trophy with England would be the biggest honour of my career and any of our career. It's been too long since we've won it, and yeah, I think the fact that we've been extremely close over this recent period has made it even more of a target and made us want to taste it even more.
2: And Scotland lost 2-1 against Slovenia. From Sky News, I'm Imani Rana.
5: Thank you very much, Imani, and we catch you again in an hour.
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5: Good morning. Looking at today's weather in London, heavy rain and a moderate breeze with temperatures around 16 degrees Celsius. Now up to West Yorkshire and Manchester, light rains and a gentle breeze are expected around there with temperatures at 14 degrees Celsius at their highest.
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0: feel like there's a little rave going on in the morning here at Leica. A very good morning, 12 minutes past 8 o'clock in the morning. Ooh, Dev sent a little message as well. Morning, Dev. How you doing this morning, Giza?
1: Morning, Donnie Brasco.
0: Hello.
1: If you get suspended, isn't it just a holiday from school? I'm just curious. No one got suspended except my brother's friend. Have a good day.
0: Wait up. Who got suspended? What, your brother's friend got suspended?
1: School. I'm just curious. No one got suspended except my brother's friend. Have a good day.
0: Oh, thank God, Dev. I was getting worried about... I thought, are you getting suspended? No, don't do that. Don't do that, Dev. Basically, in short, I know it sounds like it's just a holiday from school. I remember one of the boys at my school, I went to Forgalli High, like we were at a boys' school. But I remember someone got suspended, but they still had to come into school. So they came into school and they just sat in their headmaster's office. Now, it might sound like you're not in class. It might sound like you're off, like, you know, when you're unwell, when you think to yourself, oh, yeah, I'm off as well. But in the long run, Dev, like, for example, yeah, if you're not at school, you're not going to get to learn anything. And that means if you don't get to learn anything, potentially, you might be delayed from your class. And also, you've been separated. It's naughty, Dev. Like, bottom line, it's naughty. You don't want that on your record. Can you imagine? Later on in life, you know, you're going for your GCSEs or your A-levels and they look on your report card, you're like, oh my God, this kid was suspended. And you want to go to a school that all your other mates have gone to, and that's a great school, and they look at your report and they're like, all right, I know he's done well in there, but he was suspended. We can't have him going to school. So either way, no, it's not a holiday. It's actually naughty. It's like detention. You know, one hand you might think, oh, detention, you know, doing a bit of extra schoolwork, but it's naughty, Dev. Right, don't sit there and think, oh, he's lucky he's suspended. He's not. You're lucky you're not suspended, but you're a good boy. That's why you'll never, ever get suspended as well. Rids is messaging. She goes, little Dev, sitting in the headmaster's office is pretty scary. It's pretty scary. Oh, man, I remember I was unwell once, yeah. Oh, damn, this was hard, man. I was unwell at school, right? I'll be honest, I was faking it a little bit. I was in my German lesson, and I really didn't want to do my German lesson. So I pretended I was really unwell, and I thought they might send me home, but it didn't happen. The headmaster took me into his office, and he sat me down, and he said, you can rest there for a little bit as well, because, like, my mum, she couldn't get back there to collect me, but... all kind of backfired, and I gotta say, Dev, that was like the worst part of my like entire school time when I was sitting there and I didn't even know what to do. I was like, do I breathe in? Do I sit up straight? I was scared, Dev. I was scared I was gonna get told off because my uniform wasn't perfect. But bottom line, mate, don't get suspended, right? I hope this is about your mate and not you. I hope you're not suspended. Don't do it. And I hope your brother don't get suspended. Just be good, right? School, be good.
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0: Great question though, Dev. On a real level, I do like it. I do like it. Good morning today. I was having a conversation with one of my young'uns right recently. So he's 18 years old. He started driving, and I think he's gone through like 2 months of actually driving. He's got a job, and he's getting stressful because he's like, man, I didn't realise there's so much money to come out. His brother stressed, he got a parking ticket the other day. So I was like helping him, you know, just seeing if he can appeal it. And like, you gotta try and appeal it, isn't it? And it made me think, because there's a lot of things in life that he didn't really know. And apparently it turns out loads of Gen Z are brilliant at TikTok, but baffled by things like council tax and general bills. Like recently I found out that 31% of people, young people, thought water was free. No, mate. If they could charge you for air, they would, but water is not free. So I'm asking you to this. We done a survey of 200 young people, out of which 31% people thought water was free. Now I'm asking you this morning in calculations, if 31% think water is free, how many people actually have to pay for it out of the 200? And if you want a bonus question... the average bill's about £32 a month. Those people that have been paying their water bill, how much have they paid over a whole year? Yeah? We got the question. Shall I repeat it one more time? So 31% of young Brits thought water was free. Now, we done a survey of 200 young adults, of which 31% of them thought water was free. I'm asking this morning, out of the rest that were paying for it, how many people were paying for it? Yeah. And also work out, if they were paying £32 a month, how much did those people pay over the entire year? If you know the answer, I know it's hump day. It's a bit of a long-winded question, but you can work it out. It'll make the brains active a little bit. And if you do questions like that, Dev, you won't be suspended. And just behave. Don't do nothing. I'm watching you, mate. I'm going to come to your school and make sure you're behaving. Get your answers in straight into Leica on this number.
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0: I haven't even worked out the answer here as well, so I can't even tell you if you're right. 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Harmy's giving me an answer as well. Duckshot Dev, everyone's giving me an answer in. But I haven't worked it out myself, so I'm going to go off and do that, and I'll be hitting on.
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0: I'll be honest, I thought water was free when I was younger as well.
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0: I've just done the weirdest thing ever. Like, I don't know if anyone knows. You know, you get these lozenges, right? I've got one that's a lozenge. It's normally like this thing that you put on your neck and it Vicks. I'm talking about Vicks, man. One of my friends was telling me Vicks cures everything as well. Apparently, it's a Trinidad cure for everything. So I basically got these little gullies. You know, the little sweeties that you're supposed to go. And obviously, I'm sitting there. The voice is not that great and I need something a bit soothing. So I just got, two of those sweeties, hot water, mixed them in there. And I thought that would like mix it up and it'll be really tasty and nice. It's disgusting, mate. It's absolutely, why'd I do that? Now I just wasted money on, so upset about that.
1: Tasty track of the hour, sponsored by Coca Noodles. Just add hot water and enjoy Coca Noodles in 3 minutes.
0: Man, I miss being young. You know, when I was little and I'd be unwell, I used to get that, what was it called? Cowpo or something. That was the best thing in the world. It was so tasty.
2: Calcalicolations. On Like a Breakfast.
0: Good morning. Morning to Sadia, by the way. I mean, she's sitting there. She goes, Donnie, I'm rubbish at maths. But she gave me an answer. She's actually right. For the wrong way round, if that makes sense. I was asking this morning how many people have like been paying their bills. She's giving me how many people have not paid for their bill. But it's my side, I'll give it to you someday. It's allowed. This morning I read a fact that said Gen Z's are brilliant at TikTok but baffled by bills. Dun dun dun dun dun. And apparently it's down to the fact that we're not teaching them properly as well. So that's why today's question is all about that. 31% of 200 people thought water was free. 31% of people out of the 200 people we asked thought water was free. So I'm asking you this morning, if those figures are true, how many people actually have to pay for it? And then if you wanted a few extra credits and you want to work, get your brain working even more, I asked you, if the bill was £32 a month, how much extra would they have to pay a year? Like, how much do they have to pay a year in total? Right, work that out. So we've got those questions. If you've got the right answer, get straight into Like. I'm going to give a couple of shout-outs to people that got it right.
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0: Can I shout out this morning, Harmy? Well done. You officially were the first person. Actually, no, you weren't. Oh, my God, Harmy. I don't know. You were so close. But it was Sanvi Sharma this morning, but you were very close there. Sanvi, I don't know how you're doing it. There is something that Dan Mikuch Kala Lagrai Moje. Morning, Dark Shah. She goes, Donnie, how you feeling? Are you getting your voice back? I kind of am and not. I spent the whole day yesterday not talking. The BV came back and I was like, I'm not talking to you. She goes, I like to talk. I'm like, I don't. I can't talk. I need to save my voice for my job. More than I have to sham all the way in Walthamstow, keeping that, you know, E17 life. Keeping us proud of the East, baby. Good morning, Atu, Master Rehan as well. Master Rehan goes, Donnie, I know that water's not free. Renu, you're very close. You're like one number away. Morning, Zohan. Morning, Sabani. You got the right answer. Out to Nilesh. Morning, Sid. We'll get your answer very soon. Morning, out to Syra. Good morning, out to little Adam. And Imani. Oh, my God. Yes, the gang have got it right. What gangsters? Morning, Riddhi. Morning, Devi. It's nice to have your voice note. We'll get that on very soon as well. Dev, we'll check your answer very soon. And morning, out to Ron. Wait. Your name's Ron. My name's Don. Ron. Don. I'm going to look at your picture. Oh, my God. Ron, you're bald like me, and you've got a beard. Ron, man, I'm bi. Gita Sita Kachora, this is my bi. Ron. Ron and Don are friends. Ron and Don are friends. Yay. Sorry, Ron. Do you want to be friends?
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3: I'm Greg Edwards. On the trains, Northern services are at a stand southbound between Ashbury's and Romilly because of a broken down train at Reddish North. Meanwhile, on the motorways, still long delays on the Pennines on the M62 on the Manchester bound side. An accident has closed two lanes between Junction 23 at Huddersfield and Junction 22 at Rishworth Moor. A 5 mile tailback there. The M61 has a half hour queue towards Junction 1 where it joins the M60 at Swinton Interchange. On the M6 northbound, an accident is causing delays after Junction 18 at Holmes Chapel. That's closed off one lane. And that's your latest traffic and travel.
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1: 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I think I might have missed them as well, man. But you know what? If you ever miss a shout out, and the little ones will get a shout out on the radio, it's pretty simple. You can go back to our website, which is likeandradio.com, or download the app. And that way you can listen back to the favourite parts of all your favourite shows. They literally are uploaded instantly as soon as the show finishes. Morning! Oh my God, did my voice just break there? Yeah, I think it just broke a little bit anyway. Forget about me, let's get some little voices on the radio. This morning, little Dev, a bit worried and wondering why he was talking about getting suspended. We'll get an answer from him very soon as well. But eeny, meeny, miny, mo, it's Chota Soban. Let's get him on the radio. Morning, Substar. Oh, no, I didn't put... See, this is how I know I'm unwell. Man flu, serious problems.
2: Good morning, Nanny Rascal. My name is Soban.
1: Soban, did you have to clear your throat as well? Are you getting unwell?
2: Good morning.
1: Oh, no. Who made Soban Bamar, man? Me? What, for the radio? Man, I thought airwaves are supposed to clear you up.
2: Hi, Nanny Rascal. My name is Soban, and today's calculation answer is...
1: Yeah?
2: 138 people are paying for water, and they are paying £384 per person per
1: each year.
2: Bye, have a great day.
1: Oh, my God, what a legendary little bundan. You can hear it. He's getting unwell. Either that, he's trying to get a day off from school. Maybe he's conniving with Dev to get a day off from school. Sid, I hope you're not feeling unwell.
3: Donny, it's Sid. Hello. And I think today's answer is that 138 young adults pay for the water.
1: Yeah.
3: And each person would pay £384 a year.
1: My God.
3: I hope that's correct. Bye. Have a great day.
1: I'm telling you what, right? Wait, I don't know. Is there any TV shows where you have to go and do maths or whatnot? I found my team. I'm taking my team. Daviti, you're on my team as well. Morning.
4: Good morning, Danny Brasco. My name is Daviti, and today's answer is that 138 people pay for their bills and that each of them pay £384 a year per person.
1: Come
4: Bye,
1: on.
4: Have a good day.
1: Oh, thank you very much, Daviti. Go on, Dev.
5: Good morning, Danny Brasco.
1: Hello.
5: 138 people think that they pay for it. But don't ever think I'll get suspended.
1: You better not.
5: Will the teacher like how I behave?
1: Oh, that's really good to hear, Dev. It's nice. And don't worry, you know. Sometimes they call me teacher's pet. Like, you know, yesterday I went to see my doctors, right? I had an appointment at the hospital. I went to see my doctors and I was walking in with, like, some sweeties and stuff like that. Everyone was staring at me. It was really weird. Everyone was staring at me like, oh, who's that for? I felt bad, though. I had to give some to the reception people as well, innit? Because, like, they were wearing it up and us as a real thing. But it's all right. It's been good. Be good to your teachers. They'll teach you loads and they'll set you up for a year as well. Well done to everyone the right answers this morning. Yay! Yay! We're celebrating. I better play a tune. It's 8:39 in the morning. Quick, we need to get to work.
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2: I'm Greg Edwards. Still a long queue on the M62 Manchester bound on the Pennines this morning from Hartshead Moor services through to Junction 22 at Rishworth Moor. It's after an accident earlier on, which has been cleared for a little while. On the M61 Manchester bound, it's queuing for about 25 minutes towards Junction 1 at the M60 Swinton interchange. The M67 is slow on the Manchester bound side going towards the M60 at Denton Island, taking about 10 minutes to get through the queues. If you're in the high lane area, emergency repairs mean some restrictions on the A6 Buxton Road, causing delays near to the 3 Purst Lane junction. That's the latest.
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6: It was just another day. 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He'd let his speed creep a little too high as he approached a bend. 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

0: to Manchester on 1377, 963 AM and DAB. 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
2: The top stories this hour. Death row inmate Krista Pike's lawyers say she's regained consciousness after last week's failed execution. She was given two doses of a lethal injection by authorities in Tennessee, but survived. We're told she remains handcuffed to her hospital bed and has burned and blistered arms. Clive Stafford Smith's a human rights lawyer.
3: If they do fix her up under American law, they can then try to kill her again. Now, I'm hoping that that's not going to happen. Surely she's been through enough at this point.
2: The Conservatives say they'll fight for the soul of the nation at the next election as the party conference in Birmingham draws to a close. Kemi Badenoch is expected to use her speech to propose a number of tax cuts. She'll publish what she calls a fiscally credible savings plan, spelling out how they'd cut the deficit. Deputy Leader Alex Burkhardt says the government's maxed out public spending.
4: Last year, Labour borrowed about £130 billion, but it's over twice what we spent on defence. Four-fifths of that was spent paying off the interest on the debt. They literally have one credit card paying off another credit card, and it's very, very dangerous.
2: Police have pleaded with people not to attend a pro-Palestine march in London later. It's the third anniversary of the October the 7th attacks in Israel. Elsewhere, a man charged with the murder of his GP wife will appear in court later this morning. Dr. Hannah Kane was found dead at her home in Norfolk on Sunday. 45-year-old Mark Kane's been remanded in custody. To sport now, where Scotland manager Sebastian Pocconoli insists his team is on track, despite a 2-1 defeat to Slovenia at Hampden Park last night. Harry Kane became England's joint all-time appearance maker in a 3-0 win against the Czech Republic. And Prince William has joked he was going to get the answer about what happened in the Celebrity Traitors as he met Ross Kemp. The pair came face to face as they launched a charity project in Somerset. From Sky News, I'm Imani Brana.
5: Thank you very much, Imani, and we catch you again in an hour.
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5: Good morning. Looking at today's weather in London, heavy rain and a moderate breeze with temperatures around 16 degrees Celsius. Now up to West Yorkshire and Manchester, light rains and a gentle breeze are expected around there with temperatures at 14 degrees Celsius at their highest.
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5: A very good morning. You're officially into the breakfast blend as well. So if there's a song you really want to hear, now's your moment to get it on. I've got some Shraddha Kapoor singing a bit later as well, because Zahid is like, Donnie, can you play this tune from Half Girlfriend? I'll get that on very soon, but we can get up with two back-to-backs.
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0: you know what, right? I got to say, Shraddha Kapoor is pretty, she's a very talented young lady. She's singing this. It's beautiful. The song's beautiful anyway. Arijit Singh done the full version, but I thought I'd play her version right now as well. And then her mimicry is pretty awesome. And then I've heard from a couple of people that I've met her, she's actually quite a nice young lady. Oh, it's mental, isn't it, to think that Shakti Kapoor's daughter.
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0: Very good morning out to G. She goes, I just locked in more this morning, Dolly, to check out your voice is sounding. She goes, you sound absolutely rough. I've just been coughing away for the last 10, 15 minutes, right? I've been coughing so much that I feel like my midriff has had a workout. I just lifted up my top just to see if I've got a six pack. Yeah, no, I haven't.
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0: I mean, a man can hope, innit? Because honestly, I feel like, oh my God, I've just done 1,000 sit-ups or something as well. But yeah, unfortunately, no six-pack at the moment. Good morning. It is 17 minutes past 9 o'clock in the morning. If you're sitting at work, hopefully it's a lovely day. Say, wave to the boss. Hi, boss. You right? Just let them know that you listen to my... Actually, don't. You might get in trouble. Right, this morning, I was really indecisive about which way I want to go with a Ghana. But I thought I chose one that I really want to hear. I got a bit personal in it, because I couldn't get my tunes in this morning. I've had so many requests. Morning out to Dipesh. He goes, Donny, can I get that Mard song? Oh, Dipesh, you know what it is? I mean, because like, I'm only really allowed to play a certain era of music, I've already got something that's a bit older coming up very soon. And I think we're going to have to save that for our sister station, Like a Gold. If you do enjoy music like that as well, you will get it hearing on Like a Gold. And if you love music with less talk, remember on the app you got Like a Gold too as well. You got the pure music stations. I better stop talking and let the music do the talking. It's pretty easy, isn't it? Oh, man, didn't sound that easy earlier on. Do you know what song that is? If you know what Ghana is, drop me a little WhatsApp into the studio. And I'm really relying on you to give me the answers today as well.
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5: Good morning, I'm Johnny Ratner. Well, the M62 has still not recovered heading west of Huddersfield following that earlier accident about 2.5 hours ago between junction 23 and 22. All lanes reopened under an hour ago, but it's still queuing if you're heading in the direction towards Rochdale or Manchester. And just to the outskirts of Manchester at High Lane, the A6 Buxton Road, partly blocked for emergency repairs near Frephurst Lane. Usual queues on the M60 clockwise over the Barton Bridge to the Eccles Interchange and on the M61 trying to join the M60 at Swinton. Good news is trains back to a good service again from Ashbury's to Romilly. And that's the latest traffic and travel.
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0: absolutely love this report. So apparently, basically, people think having a 5G mobile signal, choosing your own working hours, and having a seat on a train should be considered as basic modern human rights. Like, no, I mean, I don't know. I watched this guy. He does YouTube videos. He's a Sadaji. I think he's from Canada. The Minority Report, if anyone's seen it. And this guy done a really good video about things we, our needs versus our wants. And like, you know, you might need a vehicle to travel, but you want the expensive one. You know, there's things like that. It's a great video. And I'm just sitting there thinking, like, a seat on a train, should that be a basic human right? It's making me think a little bit. I don't know. Be nice, isn't it? I do like those disabled ones and stuff. And then, I don't know, man. Where'd you draw the line? Then you get ones that like women only, like, you know, you get women only carriages in India and stuff. And I understand why they've got that. But I'm sure there's going to be a man who's not a bad person is not going to start attacking someone, and he's probably jealous that, like, why can't I get a carriage arm on my own as well? Like, recently I sat there, I think, you know, like, being a DJ, I think once I saw loads of adverts about saying, yeah, we want to only book female DJs, and like, it was putting out, I think it was a report at some club or something, and they said female DJs only, men don't apply. And I sat there, I was like, on the reverse, with men doing that, is that even allowed? I don't know, man. World's getting weird, I don't know. It's like trying to get to this balance and politically correctness is kind of making it a bit crazy anyway. But what do you reckon? Do you reckon 5G, choosing your own working hours, or having a seat on a train are basic human rights? And do you think we should all have them? Or do you think it's lucky to get a seat on a train? Like, you're lucky to get a seat on a train. You know, if you get 5G signal, it's a blessing. The fact that we can afford a phone is a good thing. And do you think even having a job, no matter what the working hours is a blessing? Let me know this morning. I'd love to know.
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0: Morning out to a friend of mine locked in. I've got to say morning out to Isru. Good mate of mine, man. Absolutely not. This guy's done a PhD in Buddhism. I'm like, this guy, legendary. But great to have your ears, by the way. I got to shout out a few people. Good morning out to Husna, out to G, out to Aisha with the right answer. She's very excited. Out to Fatin, morning to you. Out to D, very good morning. Juhi's got it right. Nita's got it right. Jamie, oh yeah, you got it right, baby. Amandeep, you're getting a million extra bonus points because he told me the name of the movie as well. Amandeep. I'm in there deep, my bro. Morning, Sweta. Morning, Radha. She takes some time out of the dance floor again. Morning, Dahana and Nidhi. Morning out to Syra. Good morning to Kamala. Lena. She's getting ready. She's going on off to India today. I was wondering if she just woke up and was on the way to the airport. She's not. Morning, Jazz. Good morning, Darshan Agagi. I think everyone's out today. Everyone's got the right answer. In case you haven't, have a little listen. Can you tell me what song this is? Any idea? If you think you recognise it and you're like, oh, Donnie, I know what it is, then tell me, no?
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0: Do you know, I remember when I was young, there was this movie I watched, it's got my favourite actor in it. Yeah, Dilligi, we know it. It was acting. It was proper acting. He was there with this week's Artist of the Week, who is Sly Funny Khan. Now, this movie was a great movie. I absolutely loved it. But I watched it with my mum. And there was a scene in it, or a song in it, that while I sit next to my mum, I didn't know what to do. Something was happening to me when I was all young, a little bother. I couldn't even look her in the eyes. I started sweating a little bit. And all of a sudden, I started telling her how great this dal is. And we weren't even eating dal.

0: Oof. 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
0: Good morning, Soha. Good morning to a noob, because Donnie, I don't know what happened. That song came on and my hype started doing this weird little dance a little bit. Maybe it's because I've been in Spain a little bit, I don't know. My hips are just swinging and swaying. Hold up, a noob, is that a new car? Have you got a new car, mate? Oh my God, I want a new car. What am I doing right now? Oh yeah, I'm supposed to play a bit of a clip of the Ghana. This is today's Ghana. This is what it sounds like. Yeah? Do we know what it is? Yeah, everyone's got the right answer. Next time you hear a song on the radio, it will be today's answer.
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2: Tu meri adhuri pyaas pyaas tu aa gayi mujhko raas raas hai guzari.
1: Abir, well done, my bro. I think that's the first time I've heard your voice.
3: Good morning, Laika team. So today's song is. तू मेरी अधूरी प्यास प्यास तू आ गई मन को रास रास अब तो तू आ जा पास पास.
1: Aisha, I don't know, man. They're all singing the same song, but do you reckon it's the same one?
4: 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Today's Ghana is

0: I love Javed Ali and Sonodig of that pairing so awesome. Oh, I didn't realise there's two people singing it. Why they do that to me in Bollywood, man? I'm sitting there thinking it's one person singing, but it's actually two. Crazy. 9:48 in the morning, Gazanish was today's answer from the film Gajani. That's why Abdul Hubai is walking around with his top off. Stop it. It's raining, bro. It's raining.
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0: 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Gold is trading at 100.31 pounds sterling per gram.
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0: Whatever you're doing today, have a lovely one. Enjoy your Wednesday. I know it's going to be wet. It's going to be wet wherever we are as well. Keep dry, keep safe and be nice. And remember, you've got the beautiful trio that are coming as well. Ravi Sharma over in Lyca Gold. Kush taking over straight after me here at London. And then in Manchester, you got Darvish getting ready right now. He's doing the stretches. I can see him. Okay. All right, Darvish, bye.
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3: Good morning. Long delays continue on the M62 heading west of Huddersfield. There was an accident much earlier on this morning between junction 23 and 22 at the A672. All lanes are back open, but it's still taking around about 25 minutes to get through. And at High Lane, the Buxton Road, the A6 is partly blocked and queuing near Fretpurse Lane as those emergency repair works get underway. Really slow out of Worsley on the Lee Road and Walkton Road towards the M60, taking about 20 minutes on that stretch of the A575. M60 is itself not looking too bad, still quite heavy on the M61 trying to join the M60, and trains and trams looking good on this Wednesday morning. That's the latest traffic and travel.
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0: across Greater Manchester on 1377, 963 AM and DAB. And now also in Bradford and Leeds.
1: This is the top stories this hour. Kemi Badenoch is expected to tell the Conservative Party conference that her party knows the right way when she closes the event in Birmingham this lunchtime. It's rumoured she could announce changes to inheritance tax, which is paid by 5% of UK estates. The Tory leaders admitted she's not a fan of it.
2: Inheritance tax right now has dragged in a lot of people who weren't covered before. The wealthiest people don't pay it. They have all these trusts and so on. It really affects the middle class.
1: Labour claim the Conservatives are working on fantasy economics. A death row inmate who survived a botched double execution last week is awake and speaking, according to her lawyers. Krista Pike was due to be the first woman executed in Tennessee in more than 200 years. Andy Burnham has assured Jewish people in Britain, "We stand with you against anti-Semitism," on the third anniversary of the Hamas attacks on Israel. Meanwhile, pro-Palestinian marches are planned in London. The husband of a doctor found dead at her home close to the King's Sandringham estate will appear in court later charged with her murder. Dr. Hannah Kane was found in Dursingham in Norfolk in the early hours of Sunday. 45-year-old Mark Kane's been remanded in custody. Elsewhere, four crew are missing after a suspected Russian drone attack on two commercial vessels off the coast of Bulgaria. One ship's crew were safely evacuated, but those on board the other remain unaccounted for. Ukrainian President Volodymyr Zelensky's pointed the finger at Moscow. Our correspondent Ivor Bennett's in Burgas with the latest.
3: Bulgaria's Prime Minister called it a gross violation of international law. It's still not confirmed who was responsible. The suspicion is that Moscow was to blame. This follows a pattern of suspected Russian hybrid attacks across Europe recently.
1: And IKEA's joined the pre-loved market and launched an online platform for second-hand furniture. The Swedish retail giant says items will cost around 60% less than when bought new. From Sky News, I'm Imani Rana.
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0: Greater Manchester on 1377, 963 AM and DAB. 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
2: The top stories this hour. Tax cuts are expected to be at the centre of Kemi Badenoch's speech to the Conservative Party conference in Birmingham this morning. It's thought she'll tell members the Tories will fight a battle for the soul of the nation, despite admitting they wouldn't win an election if one was held tomorrow. Luke Trill from research group More in Common says there's one big challenge she needs to confront.
3: In our polling today, we have the biggest gap between Kemi Badenoch's personal approval rating and the Conservative Party vote share. She's going up, but she's not really yet managing to drag her party up with her.
2: The husband of a GP found dead at her home in Norfolk is due in court charged with her murder. Dr. Hannah Kane, who was 45, died in Dursingham on Sunday, with post-mortem tests yet to confirm a cause of death. Elsewhere, death row inmate Krista Pike's lawyers say she's regained consciousness after last week's failed execution. She was given two doses of a lethal injection by authorities in Tennessee, but survived. We're told she remains handcuffed to her hospital bed and has burned and blistered arms. Clive Stafford Smith's a human rights lawyer.
4: If they do fix her up under American law, they can then try to kill her again. Now, I'm hoping that that's not going to happen. Surely she's been through enough at this point.
2: Israel's marking 3 years since the October 7th attacks, which left around 1,200 people dead and triggered the assault on Gaza. The anniversary comes less than 3 weeks before Israeli elections. Former rugby league player Sir Kevin Sinfield receiving his knighthood at Windsor Castle. The ex-Leeds and England stars raised millions of pounds for motor neuron disease, inspired by his late teammate Rob Burrow. And Liam Gallagher claims he's turned down the chance to appear on Celebrity Traitors. The Oasis frontman says the BBC asked him to take part, but he told fans, "It's not my thing." From Sky News, I'm Imani Rana.
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2: The top stories this hour. The Conservative leaders told her party to prepare for a battle for the soul of the nation as she closes its conference in Birmingham. Kemi Badenoch warned Britain is running out of money and time and accused the Labour government of being reckless with spending. She says now is a critical moment.
3: Conference, we have a fight on our hands and we need to be ready. No one else is going to solve these problems. No one else is going to deliver a stronger economy and a stronger country.
2: Her speech also began with tributes to Anne Widdecombe and Lord Geoffrey Archer. The husband of a royal GP appeared in court charged with her murder after she was found dead at her home. Mark Kane's been remanded in custody over the death of Dr. Hannah Kane in Dursingham in Norfolk. Royal Mail's announced plans to cut 2,500 head office and other support jobs by the end of 2027. The proposed restructuring won't affect frontline postal workers. A death row inmate at the centre of a botched execution has regained consciousness. Krista Pike's lawyers say her case is medically unprecedented and she'll take recovery one day at a time. The Prince of Wales has gone on a mission to uncover one of television's most closely guarded secrets after coming face-to-face with Celebrity Traitors star Ross Kemp. The actor joined William in Somerset yesterday to launch a new project with the National Emergencies Trust. Speaking to a group of young people, the Prince joked about finding out what happens in the series.
4: I'm going to get the answer. Who watched Traitors? Yeah. I'm going to get the answer to what happens. I'll tell you one later. Spoiler alert today, he's here.
2: And to sport now, where Mercedes say Britain's George Russell will start from the back of the grid at this weekend's F1 Singapore Grand Prix. He's been given a penalty for needing too many engine changes this season, taking him over the maximum allocation of 4 units for a single season. From Sky News, I'm Imani Rana.
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2: The top stories this hour. Kemi Badenoch warned Britain is running out of money and time in her closing speech at the Conservative Party conference in Birmingham. She confirmed employers would pay less national insurance on under 25s if her party regains power. The Tory leader also hit out at Labour's record in government.
3: No common sense, addicted to welfare, drowning our country in debt, choking our economy with taxes, stifling every innovation with regulation. Conference, enough is enough. The country deserves better, and we are going to give them better.
2: The man accused of murdering Anne Widdecombe has appeared in court charged with additional terror offences against Nigel Farage. Joshua Kerry, who's accused of travelling to the Reform leader's home and attempting to gain entry, will appear at the Old Bailey on Friday. The husband of a woman who worked as a doctor for the royal family has been remanded into custody after being charged with her murder. Dr. Hannah Kane was found dead at her home in Dursingham in the early hours of Sunday morning. Royal Mail says a transformative plan will see them cut 2,500 jobs. They'll be mostly in head office and support function roles. Bulgarian authorities say they've called off the search for the four crew members missing after their boat was struck by a drone. Early yesterday, two vessels were hit off the coast of the Black Sea, with one ship's crew rescued soon after. There's no word on who's behind the attacks, but Ukrainian President Volodymyr Zelensky's pointed the finger at Moscow. Our correspondent Ivor Bennett's in Burgas with the latest.
4: Bulgaria's Prime Minister called it a gross violation of international law. It's still not confirmed who was responsible. The suspicion is that Moscow was to blame. This follows a pattern of suspected Russian hybrid attacks across Europe recently.
2: And Liam Gallagher claims he's turned down the chance to appear on Celebrity Traitors. The Oasis frontman's told fans it's not his thing. From Sky News, I'm Imani Rana.
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5: Weather report, weather forecast in Lijega, at Manchester, Greater Manchester, mein sunny intervals rahenge, yani suraj tamam din chamakta rahega, 13 degree is waqt temperature hai, jabke is waqt ye temperature aaj ke din ka highest temperature hai. Aaj barish nahi hogi, iske saath Leeds and Bradford mein surat-e-haal ye hai ki wahan pe bhi 12 degree Celsius temperature hai, sunny intervals hain aur yahi surat-e-haal takriban tamam din rahegi. Bradford mein bhi 12 degree temperature hai at the moment.
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2: The top stories this hour. The Conservative leaders announced no one will pay inheritance tax on their family home if her party wins the next election. Kemi Badenoch's surprise move at the end of her party's conference in Birmingham echoed her plans last year to scrap stamp duty. Economist Paul Johnson warns the Tory leaders undoing any good that might have come from the policy.
3: By basically saying, if all of your wealth is tied up in a great big house, which once you're 80 you really don't need, I'm going to give you a great big incentive to stay in that enormous great house that may be completely inappropriate for you until the point at which you die. I think it's a very, very bad policy.
2: Labour's accusing her of prioritising the wealthiest. Prosecutors allege a man accused of a terror plot against Nigel Farage researched prominent people as he appeared in court. Our home editor Jason Farrell's outside Westminster Magistrates Court.
4: We also heard that Nigel Farage's partner on the 20th of April last year came home to find that the door had been damaged, that the wooden frame was hanging off, and that there was lighter fuel in the porch.
2: 28-year-old Joshua Kerry, who's also been charged with the murder of Anne Widdecombe in Devon in July, is due before the Old Bailey on Friday. A former college lecturer has been jailed for 6 years for a crash which killed a husband and wife in Fife in December. Sophie Hines has also been handed a decade-long driving ban. Unions claim they've been reassured no frontline workers will lose their jobs in Royal Mail's plan to axe 2,500 positions. It won't involve compulsory redundancies either. Sir Kevin Sinfield says Rob Burrow would be laughing but enormously proud of his knighthood. The ex-Leeds and England Rugby League star's been honoured for services to sport and motor neurone disease after his campaigning in his late friend's memory. And IKEA is taking on the likes of eBay and Vinted with its own second-hand marketplace. Company bosses say the way people furnish their homes has changed. From Sky News, that's the latest.
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5: Latest news ke baad, ab weather report, aaj Manchester, Greater Manchester mein, barish kam ka nahi hai, 14 and 5 degrees ke dumiyan temperature rahega. Leeds ki surat hal, mausam ke hawale se 12 degrees at the moment it is, and 14 and 6 degrees ke dumiyan temperature aaj rahega. Bradford mein bhi is waqt sunny intervals hain, 12 degree Celsius temperature hai, aur 13 and 6 डिक्रीज के दरमियान आज टेम्परेचर रहेगा ऑल द डे लॉन्ग और कहीं पर भी बारिश का कोई खास जो है फोरकास्ट नहीं है.
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2: The top stories this hour. Kemi Badenoch ended her second Conservative Party conference as leader with a surprise promise.
3: Passing on your home to your family is one of the most human instincts. So, conference, the next Conservative government will legislate so nobody will ever pay inheritance tax on their family home.
2: She says couples would also be able to leave an additional £1 million tax-free to their loved ones if her party wins the next election. The Tory leader also accused Labour of being reckless with spending, who in turn claimed that the Conservatives will put Britain into reverse. A man accused of murdering Anne Widdecombe has appeared in court charged with preparing acts of terrorism, including against Nigel Farage. Joshua Kerry, who's 28, is accused of trying to enter the home of the Reform UK leader. A man's admitted sexually assaulting a woman who was drugged and raped by her husband for more than 20 years. 38-year-old Sean Pierce from Stockport was due to go on trial later this month with 11 other men who all deny various allegations against the same woman. Sir Kevin Sinfield says his late friend Rob Burrow would be laughing but proud after he received a knighthood. The former rugby league star was honoured after raising more than £11 million for motor neurone disease charities.
4: I'm delighted to receive the award, but it's on behalf of the MND community. I think just incredibly proud of the way people have come together and fought. Obviously, Rob is never far from my mind, and the Burrow family, and then the MND families we've met over the last 6 or 7 years.
2: High street chain Boots is getting a new owner. Whittington Investments has announced a deal to buy the retailer for £6.7 billion. And Arthur Ferry is through to the second round of the Shanghai Masters tennis. The Brits beat former US Open champion Marin Cilic in straight sets. It's his first ATP tennis tour win since August. From Sky News, I'm Amante Falkenstein.
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5: Right, now this might come out really wrong. What she call Amante Fintensteel? I don't think I've heard her name before, but thank you, Amanda. Right, weather-wise, across West Yorkshire, cloudy with showers, lows of 4 degrees, and across the northwest, you've got showers which will fade, leaving lows of a chilly 2 degrees.
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5: Thank you so much to the lovely Rubina Khan with the magazine show. Kal Phir Milte Hai, we'll meet again tomorrow afternoon from 1, serving you across the northwest and West Yorkshire. This is Riz Khan, you're locked into Drive.

0: I thought I'd ease myself and you into the middle of the week. It's Wednesday, and it's a day that I describe as neither here nor there. Neither itte, yotte. But we are somewhere. Welcome to the Sound of Home. It's a Leica Radio Network, and you are with Riz Khan. I nearly forgot my name then. You're with Riz Khan, weekdays from 4 on this show. It's Drive. And honestly, if I could fall asleep talking, I'd probably do it today. I don't know what's up with me. I'm super tired. I told you the other day, I went AWOL getting loads of vitamins, thinking, yeah, this is definitely going to do me good. The only vitamin that is really helping, and I don't know if you also take this, is magnesium. As soon as I take it, I'm knocked out. And yeah, so I thought the other vitamins would really help perk me up at this time of the day, where usually I'm really perked up. But today, I've got the Wednesday feeling. Have you as well? I'm looking forward to spending the next 3 hours with you, though. We're going to shake ourselves up, and we're going to organise our lives the right way round. Shall we do that?
1: Tasty track of the hour, brought to you by Kuka Noodles.
0: He's performing in Manchester tomorrow. Karna Ojla, who's going? If you don't have a spare

0: So is there one song that you're looking forward to hearing Karan Aujla perform live tomorrow? I've been watching some of the clips of his performances in London and in Birmingham. If I was to go tomorrow, I would really like to hear the kind of acoustic version that he's created of For a Reason. I really like that record, and the version is he's done for his concert, I think, is epic. Karan Aujla, Neha Kakkar and iHi playing on Drive.
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3: Traffic and travel.
4: Still some delays as you head around High Lane this afternoon. Buxton Road, the A6, remaining partially blocked as emergency repairs continue near the Three Purse Lane. Also got a build-up out of Manchester on Mancunian Way from Mancoats through to Salford, taking around 10 minutes to get through on the sensors. Clockwise, the M60 over Barton Bridge struggling as well. About 25-minute build-up there as you approach Junction 12 at Eccles. Southbound, the M61 struggling as well down towards the M60 at Swinton. Heading through the concrete tunnels, about a 15-minute delay showing. Also quite busy through Salford as you head off the M602 down towards Manchester City Centre, taking about 15 minutes on Regent Road through the traffic lights. That's the latest.
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0: From the movie Mujh Se Shaadi Karogi. It's a lovely song. Rab Kare playing on Drive. Wednesday afternoon. Today I want to talk about the average person. The word average is back. You know I don't like that word because we're all extra here, aren't we? Including yourselves. Apparently, they say though, coming back to this, the average person has about 90 online tasks that they have to do every single day. Things like sorting out your emails, paying bills, planning journeys. And I want to zoom in to those 90 online tasks in a minute.
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1: 4:33 on Drive. Here's Rizka and time now for your local news roundup. Forensics were searching a property after a murder investigation was launched in Salford. Officers were in attendance on Great Clough Street in Lower Broughton yesterday, this morning in fact. It's understood the building is a house of multiple occupation. It followed the death of a man in his 40s on Tuesday. Police were called to the scene at around 7:50 in the evening. Greater Manchester Police said the man was found unresponsive inside the building. He sadly died despite the best efforts of emergency services. Five men aged between 24 and 35 have been arrested on suspicion of murder. Police inquiries are ongoing today. The front door of the property was taped off by police as crime scene investigators trawled the scene for clues. Other news this afternoon, police are appealing for witnesses after a cyclist suffered a serious head injury in a collision with a car in Huddersfield. The crash involving a Carrera bike and a white Vauxhall Insignia took place at around 5:30 on Monday in Ashbrough Road, close to the junction with Bradford Road. West Yorkshire Police said the 54-year-old cyclist was taken to hospital for treatment. Officers investigating the crash have urged anyone who witnessed the crash to come forward. These are your local news headlines. More news at the top of the hour.
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0: So one job in your day, right? Apparently the average person does about 90 online tasks, but I'm asking you to think about your physical tasks that you do every day as well as your online ones, and or either one is fine. What is the one job that you have to do every single day that you're like, do I really have to do this again? Can I not just press skip? Or next, or just pretend that I've done it. Drop it on WhatsApp, 07703403020, and when I get a minute to talk to you, I'll get three messages.

0: Ali Zafar, Ataula Isakhan, Isak Helvi, and Balo Batia. Switch on the lights. 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You with Riz Khan on Drive.
1: 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Shattered trees in my own woods.

0: 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One thing that you could skip doing every single day, I knew somebody would say this, is cooking. 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
0: So yeah, we're thinking about all of the list of jobs that you have to do daily. 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You're with Riz, weekdays from 4 on Drive, the news at 5 is up next, I'll come back to you after. Lundi.

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1: Still some delays as you head around High Lane this afternoon. Buxton Road, the A6, remaining partially blocked as emergency repairs continue near the Three Purse Lane. We've also got a build-up out of Manchester on Mancunian Way from Ancoats through to Salford, taking around 10 minutes to get through on the sensors. Clockwise, the M60 over Barton Bridge struggling as well. About 25-minute build-up there as you approach Junction 12 at Eccles. Southbound, the M61 struggling as well down towards the M60 at Swinton. Heading through the concrete tunnels, about a 15-minute delay showing. Also quite busy through Salford as you head off the M602 down towards Manchester City Centre, taking about 15 minutes on Regent Road through the traffic lights. That's the latest.
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2: The top stories this hour. Kemi Badenoch closed the Conservative Party conference with a surprise pledge. Cam Hall reports from Birmingham.
3: Nobody will ever pay inheritance tax on their family home.
4: The Tory leader says that will become law if her party wins the next election. She also attacked Labour's spending plans. Health Secretary Yvette Cooper says the Conservatives' priorities are wrong.
5: Those with the highest incomes rather than looking at people who need help with the cost of living.
4: Mrs. Badenoch also refused to unite with reform, leaving members happy.
6: It's the best I've ever heard.
7: I am going ka-ching.
8: We are back and we are here to win and fix the country.
4: The Tories remain third in most polls.
2: A former college lecturer who caused the deaths of a couple in a head-on crash while drink driving has been jailed for 6 years. Jatinder Kaur and Satwant Singh died in Fife last December. Sophie Hind, who's 33, has been banned from driving for a decade. Judge Michael O'Grady said she'd made plans to be picked up from a Christmas party.
9: Those arrangements fell through. And on returning home, for reasons which are unclear and indeed inexplicable beyond a mind clouded by drink, you took the wholly irresponsible and fateful decision to drive elsewhere.
2: Reform UK has cleared itself of breaking electoral law over foreign donations. It admits, though, that two senior figures said wrong and careless things. High street chain Boots has been sold for almost £7 billion. Canadian company Whittington will acquire the business, subject to checks. Sir Kevin Sinfield says Rob Burrow would be laughing but proud of his knighthood. The former rugby league star's raised millions of pounds for motor neurone disease charities in honour of his late friend. And Southampton boss Tonda Eckert's escaped an immediate ban from football after the club's spying scandal. He's instead been handed a suspended 6-week ban and a £28,000 fine. From Sky News, I'm Amante Falkenstein.
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10: Amanta Falkensteel, I think called her Amanda at 4 o'clock. Anyway, let's give you a weather update. Firstly, for the West Yorkshire Ends, cloudy with showers, lows of 4 degrees. And here in the northwest, we've got showers which will fade away under clear skies, lows of 2 degrees.
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10: 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And today, honestly, I can't stop yawning. 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And if you are feeling a little bit like knackered, then listen to your body and listen to me. 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

0: She has, I think they both have turned Prem around. I think he's facing the other way now. It's a brand new record, title record from the movie Prem Murlia. Right, listen, today we're going off on one. I'm asking you to think about all of the jobs that you have to do on a day-to-day person, whether it's a physical job or an online job. What is a one job, activity, task, to-do list item, either at home or at work or on your travels, that you're like, do I really have to do this?
1: Is like a radio.
0: Can I not just get somebody else to do it? Or, you know, that job, that monotonous job that you have to do every single day. We've all got one. And you're like, do you know what? I wish I could just press pass on that. Have a think of the one job that you just don't like doing every single day. Can I be honest with you? I love all of my jobs, like my 9-to-5s and my 24-7s. Like, I've got three jobs, right? And this one is one of the jobs that I love. The other one I love, and the other one I enjoy a lot too. There's one thing in between that I don't like about those jobs. And it's nothing to do with the jobs. It's the activity that comes after the jobs. And I never thought that I would say this, because I actually enjoyed this before I did a lot of it. What do you think it is? The one activity that I don't... I'll tell you. It's driving. I don't know what it is now. As soon as I get into my car, I'm like, do I have to drive? I really want to reach a point in life where I can hire a driver. Honestly, like, I lived abroad for many years, and my last job, I was actually given a driver, and that made life so much easier. And you're probably locked into this show right now, stuck in traffic on the way home, like, Riz, come on, reality. Listen, I've lived life, right? I've lived a life where I've had a driver. I've literally called him up any time o'clock, and it's like, Shabazz, I want to go here. And he'd pick me up, and he'd take me anywhere I want, including my work commute as well. So what is the one job that you just don't like doing in your 9-to-5 or in your 5-to-10 or whatever time you sleep? 07703 40 30 20. Right, a few lines of poetry. Oh, here we go. Somebody sent me some poetry, which I'll try and read out for you when I get a minute. Hi, Riz, just tune into your show. I'd have to say the one job that you don't like doing is insulin injecting. I've never had an injection of insulin. I've had other injections, which I do like, but insulin injections, I can't relate to it. What does it make you feel like? Does it make you feel like full of sugar? Does it give you a high? Does it give you a rush? Does it make you crash? Does it, tell me more about this insulin injection. You're sure that other type ones who are diabetic would agree with this. Come on, diabetic people, tell us about the one job that you don't like. Is it not being able to eat sugar as well? Do you really wish you could have some sugar?

0: secretly. 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I know someone who's very close. I know someone who's, he's my brother, and he's diabetic, and he has loads of sugar, and he tells people at home he doesn't have sugar, but we all clock him.
1: Drive with Riz.
0: Behave yourselves, you diabetics. Have some wang instead.

0: traffic and travel.
1: Still some delays as you head eastbound on the M62 tonight. Partial blockage there following an obstruction around junction 20. We meet up with the A627M at Rochdale. Clockwise, the M60 over Barton Bridge also stop-start approaching junction 12 at Eccles, taking around half an hour to get through. It's busy at High Lane as well with Buxton Road. That stretch of the A6 remaining partially blocked in both directions as emergency repairs continue near to 3 Purst Lane. Prestwich traffic looks fairly slow as well. Haywood Road, a full closure there because of a sinkhole. That's from Gilmore Drive through to Chatsworth Avenue. Diversion routes are obviously extending journey times there, so well worth avoiding that general area if you can. Also watch out for queues out of Manchester on Mancunian Way.
0: 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Gao Chu Chang. 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

0: don't change like the weather. Rubina Connor was having a bit of a conversation on the magazine show today about how and why people change and should they change. 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What is a one job or one task that you wish you didn't have to do? I told you mine was driving. High risk, type 1 and type 2 diabetics are entirely different. We're having a lesson today on diabetes as well, by the way. Type 1 can have as much sugar as they wish, but they have to take insulin accordingly. Insulin is the only treatment in type 1. Taking insulin injection 4 or 5 times daily is not easy. I can imagine that. Stabbing yourself 4 or 5 times a day, does it not hurt? Some people have pumps. Pump yourself with insulin, which has needle changing, which needs a needle changing every 2 weeks, which is easier. So there you go. If you are in need of an insulin injection, get a pump. In type 2, you stay away from sugar. Yeah, I think that's the one that my brother has, and he doesn't stay away from it. Every time I go to a restaurant and it's time to order dessert, I look at it and I'm like, no, you're not doing it. And he certainly does.
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0: Right, so the one activity in your daily routine of life that you just don't want to do anymore, you're like, oh, that's finished, give up. Thank you.

0: This is fresh and new music to the playlist on Drive. It's called Mahia. Asimazer, Ariana, Rosalio with Mahia. I like this record. So the one job in your life, in your to-do list, in your activity list of your Monday to Friday that you just don't like doing. Hi to Abid, who's been in touch from Alton Riz. It's one of those jobs that I hate, activities that I hate, but I have to do it. It's going to the gym. Abid, I kind of get that. I understand that, especially if you are working a busy 9-to-life, basically, and you're pushing yourself to get there. But I tell you what, it is one of those jobs that even if you don't like it, see it as an investment. That's the way that I look at it.
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0: 5:36 on Drive User Risk Hunt. Time now for your local news roundup. Neighbours of a Salford street have spoken of their horror after a murder investigation was launched after a man was found dead at a HMO. Police were called to Great Clough Street, Noah Broughton, this morning. We understand the building at the centre of the murder probe is a house of multiple occupancy HMO. Cops were called following the death of a man in his 40s on Tuesday. Greater Manchester Police said the man was found unresponsive inside the building. He sadly died despite the best efforts of emergency services. Five men aged between 24 and 35 have been arrested on suspicion of murder. In other news this afternoon, police are appealing for witnesses after a cyclist suffered a serious head injury in a collision with a car in Huddersfield. The crash involving a Carrera bike and a white Vauxhall Insignia took place at around 5:30 on Monday in Ashborough Road, close to the junction with Bradford Road. West Yorkshire Police said the 54-year-old cyclist was taken to hospital for treatment. Officers investigating the crash have urged anyone who witnessed the crash to come forward. These are your local news headlines. More news at the top of the hour.
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0: I want to very quickly tell you about a couple of things. First one, 90s legend Udit Narain is performing with his son Aditya Narain at the OVO Arena in Wembley, Sunday 20th of December. You can get hold of your tickets at Ticketmaster or AXS. 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
0: So yeah, getting through more of your messages of jobs in your day-to-day life that you just don't want to do, and you've got nobody to talk to and to tell. Listen, you know that I'm without judgment. You know I don't categorize people, and you know I'm very open-minded. So just tell me, what are the jobs that you don't like doing? Oh, here we go. Nadia, please keep my location anonymous. Yeah, because you're the only Nadia in the Northwest and West Yorkshire. Nadia doesn't like washing her kids. I don't know what to say to that. Is there no AI bath that you can give them? Surely you can't just let them be dirty. Come on, Nadia. A bit of pride. That one really took me off guard. I wasn't expecting that. Does anybody else not like washing their kids if they're really little? And you... Do you know what? I would vomit at the thought of changing a nappy... And I've seen this happen because I've got loads of nieces and nephews, which I've seen grow up. And in the early days, when they can't control when they need to go, and the mums are changing the nappy, and things are leaking and falling out, and not, can't do it. Enjoy this.

0: traffic and travel.
1: Still some delays as you head eastbound on the M62 tonight. Partial blockage there after an obstruction around the A627M, junction 20 at Rochdale. Fairly busy at High Lane as well. Buxton Road, the A6, partially blocked because of those emergency repairs continuing near the 3 Purse Lane. Prestwich traffic not faring much better. You've got Haywood Road shut in both directions because of that sinkhole from Gilmore Drive through to Chatsworth Avenue. Usual queues clockwise, the M60 over Barton Bridge, round towards junction 12 at Eccles, taking about 20 minutes to get through. Also about a 20-minute build-up southbound the M61 as you head down through the concrete tunnels towards the M60 at Swinton. Certainly worth allowing some additional time to get through. That's the latest.
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0: Brand new music from the movie Hey One. And I'm going to mispronounce this dude's surname. I do apologize in advance. He's called Raghav Chechnya, I think. Yeah, right. Welcome. If you just locked in, this is Riz getting you home on a Wednesday afternoon. 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
0: 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You don't like washing your kids. 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
2: The top stories this hour. Kemi Badenoch promised to scrap the tax on children inheriting family homes if her party returns to power. Closing the Conservative Party conference in Birmingham, she also took aim at what she called Labour's reckless spending and refused to unite with Reform UK. Health Secretary Yvette Cooper says the move won't help ordinary families.
3: We've seen a series of things where they've been focusing just on a small minority of people and sometimes those with the highest incomes rather than looking at what do we do to support people who need help with the cost of living.
2: Reform says it's the Tories looking after their own. A court's heard allegations a man charged with terror offences against Nigel Farage researched prominent people and institutions. 28-year-old Joshua Kerry is also accused of ex-politician Anne Widdecombe's murder in Devon in July. Lawyers for death row inmate Krista Pike have asked a judge to let them inspect the syringes and other equipment used in her botched execution attempt in Tennessee. She was taken to hospital after two lethal injections failed last week. High street retailer Boots has been sold for £6.7 billion. Canadian company Whittington Investments will acquire its 1,800 stores across the UK and Ireland. Southampton boss Tonda Eckert's been handed a suspended six-week ban from football for the spying scandal that saw the club thrown out of last season's championship playoffs. Joe Rawson reports.
4: The German is free to continue his role despite admitting two misconduct charges relating to spying on opponents' training sessions during last season. An independent FA commission found he brought the game into disrepute, but accepted he didn't understand the practice was prohibited in England. He's also received a fine of £28,000, with Southampton hopeful the ruling brings an end to a regrettable episode.
2: And the King and Sir Elton John have been seen enjoying a sound check by Sky Newman ahead of her concert in central London. She's performing at Apple's new venue at Battersea Power Station tonight. From Sky News, I'm Amante Falkenstein.
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5: Thanks very much, Amante. Let's give you a recap on the weather. Firstly, for Leeds and West Yorkshire for this evening and tonight. You're expecting sunny intervals tonight. It's going to be cloudy with showers, lows of 4 degrees. And here in the northwest, showers as well, which will fade away, leaving lows of 2 degrees.
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0: It is the hour designed to help you power down, chill out, power up, zone out, zone in, or just to get you home. Great energy, music, soundtracks, and vibes till 7 o'clock. It's the last hour of drive. Hi to C-Mab, who's messaged in on the show just saying good morning. Is it morning in your life? Are you doing a night shift? Or are you in a different part of the world? Either way, morning to you as well.
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2: Traffic and travel.
3: Still some delays as you head eastbound on the M62 tonight. Partial blockage there after an obstruction around the A627M junction 20 at Rochdale. Fairly busy at High Lane as well. Buxton Road, the A6, partially blocked because of those emergency repairs continuing near to Three Purse Lane. Prestwich traffic not faring much better. You've got Haywood Road shut in both directions because of that sinkhole from Gilmore Drive through to Chatsworth Avenue. Usual queues clockwise, the M60 over Barton Bridge, round towards Junction 12 at Eccles, taking about 20 minutes to get through. Also about a 20-minute build-up southbound the M61 as you head down through the concrete tunnels towards the M60 at Swinton. Certainly worth allowing some additional time to get through. That's the latest.
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0: Hi to Omar, who's been in touch with the show from Bolton. Riz, one of my jobs that I hate doing, and this is part of your job, is resolving complaints. So basically, everybody just moans at you in your work, and you got to sort out moans. That would actually really, I think over time, if everybody was just moaning at you, because that's your job, to listen to moans and to solve problems, and I kind of understand and resonate with that. We're talking about things that you do every single day that you don't like doing every day, whether it's a task at work, at home, in the car, wherever you have to do jobs, which is everywhere basically. 07703 40 30 20.
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0: So yeah, if you've got a job that you just don't like doing on a day-to-day, avoidant job behaviour, 07703 40 30 20. Nadia, you're still making me chuckle with yours. She doesn't like washing her kids. Somebody doesn't like the job because everybody just complains at them. Cooking is another popular one. For me, it's driving. Like, the amount of time I spend on the road. I think I need a portable bed in my car. What do you call it? Sleeping bag. I might as well. Drop in with the one job that you dislike doing every single day. 07703 40 30 20. Enjoy this one.

0: So I take a lot of time to prep this hour of my show, which offers you a huge range of soundtracks to suit everybody's feel, flavor, taste, vibe, emotion, antic, plans. Bali Sagu, Churalia. Hey, to number ending 756. Riz, your cruise control playlist bangs. I know it does. I made it myself. I'm glad you're enjoying it. Thanks for being with the show.
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0: US dollar to the pound 1.13. Indian rupee 109.67. 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Bangladeshi taka 139.61. 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And Afghanistan afghanis at 73.12.
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0: लाइन आंखें जो मिली है दिल भी लगा लो. 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
0: 6:35 on Drive, Idris Khan. Time now for your local news update. A woman has tragically died after being hit by a lorry in Radcliffe. Emergency services were called out to Church Street West at around 3:45 yesterday afternoon. Greater Manchester Police says the pedestrian, a woman in her 50s, sadly died at the scene. No arrests have been made in connection with the collision. Church Street West and part of Stand Lane were closed throughout yesterday evening. As officers worked at the scene, GMP Serious Collision Investigation Unit is continuing with its inquiries. In other news this evening, a trial aimed at helping people without driveways charge electric vehicles at home could be rolled out in Kirklees. The proposed 12-month pilot would see special channels installed that's beneath pavement, allowing charging cables to run safely between homes and vehicles parked on the street. Kirklees Council is expected to receive up to £330,000 towards the scheme through funding secured by the West Yorkshire Combined Authority. These are your local news headlines. More news at the top of the hour.
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Thank you. Razia has got stuck in Gundo. 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Thank you very much. Like a radio. Right, you baby dolls, let's get you going with this one, shall we?

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0: Rama people, for tonight, that's all I've got time for. Joining you right after the news at 7 tonight, you've got the company of the lovely Anisa Nasser from our sister station, Like a Gold, the UK's number one retro Asia music station. And I'm back with you tomorrow afternoon from 4 on Drive. Brasco is waking us up across London, the North West and West Yorkshire tomorrow morning from 7. Until then, from Riz, Allah Hafiz, take care, very good night. Fiamanila, Rabraka.

0: across Greater Manchester on 1377, 963 AM and DAB. And now also in Bradford and Leeds.
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2: The top stories this hour. Krista Pike's lawyers are asking the state of Tennessee to preserve evidence from her botched execution attempts last week. The convicted murderer, who was on death row, survived two lethal injections. She's speaking limitedly. Her legal team want to inspect things like syringes used. In court, state prosecutor John W. Ayres addressed that request.
3: Physical evidence was collected from the execution chamber. There may be some equipment that the plaintiffs are seeking in this motion that may not be in TDOC's possession. There may be portions of those IV lines that could have been still attached to Ms. Pike when she was transported to the hospital.
2: The Conservatives say they'll remove inheritance tax on family homes if they win the next general election. Loved ones are charged a 40% rate on estates above certain thresholds following a death, with critics warning it could prevent the elderly from downsizing. Ann Widdicombe's murder suspect has been in court charged with preparing acts of terrorism, including against Nigel Farage. 28-year-old Joshua Carey is accused of researching targets. A college lecturer who admitted causing the deaths of a couple in a crash after drinking at a Christmas party has been jailed for 6 years. Sophie Hind has also been banned from driving for a decade after hitting Jatinder Kaur and Satwant Singh in Fife last December. Their 10-year-old son was seriously injured. The family's lawyer, Ryan Smith, spoke on his behalf outside Edinburgh High Court.
4: Mum was always there for us with advice or just a sec on the phone. She always made things better. Nothing would ever took a couple for our dad. He was a role model, showing us why working hard and supporting your family. He won't be there with us as we reach life's big milestones.
2: Boots has been sold to the Canadian branch of the billionaire Weston family. The deal's worth more than £6.5 billion. And Southampton head coach Tonda Eckert has avoided an immediate touchline ban. Instead, it's suspended for 6 weeks for his role in the Spygate scandal, where training sessions of rival teams were secretly filmed. From Sky News, I'm Amante Falkenstein.
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5: Greater London mein aaj ki raat, extensive clear skies and a very little cloud around, staying breezy with the lows of 7 degrees Celsius. Jabke chaand sitare sabhi aap dekh sakenge Greater Manchester mein aaj ki raat with lows of 9 degrees Celsius.
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0: 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And now also in Bradford and Leeds.
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2: The top stories this hour. Lawyers for death row inmate Krista Pike, who survived two execution attempts last week, say she's angry and confused after regaining consciousness. Two lethal injections failed in Tennessee. A US judge has ordered the state preserve evidence like syringes. Attorney Randy Spivey says she can't eat or swallow.
3: On Monday night, it was our understanding that Krista was brain dead and that life support would be removed the next day. But on Tuesday, to the shock of everyone, Krista woke up and began talking. I do not have an explanation for what happened between Monday night and Tuesday morning.
2: A GP has been remembered as a kind and loving mother as her husband's charged with her murder. Dr. Hannah Kane was found dead at home in the village of Dursingham in Norfolk on Sunday. Kemi Badenoch's pitching the Conservatives as a no-nonsense party to take on Labour. The Tory leaders promised to scrap tax on children inheriting the family home, but stopped short of abolishing death duties completely. Closing her party's conference, she accused Reform UK of wanting to take us backwards and criticised what she called Labour's reckless spending. Here's Deputy Political Editor Sam Coates.
4: Reform will point out that only 2% of houses will benefit from today's announcement. Labour will point to the Tories backing the rich. The Tories will hope that they have set out new ground that will help them, particularly in the wealthy seats they used to have that were taken.
2: Boots has been sold to the Canadian branch of a billionaire family. The near £7 billion deal includes the number 7 beauty company. A total of 11 people have been arrested at various pro-Palestine protests in central London, with marches too in Glasgow and Edinburgh. It's the third anniversary of Hamas attacks on Israel, which killed more than 1,200 people. And Southampton says the suspended ban handed to its manager ends a regrettable period in the club's history. Tonda Eckert's keeping his job despite admitting a role in spying on other clubs' training sessions. From Sky News, I'm Amante Falkenstein.
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5: Greater London mein aaj ki raat breezy and clear night, lekin kam se kam temperature 7 hai, to iska matlab hai thodi thandi raat bhi hone wali. 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

0: Across Greater Manchester on 1377, 963 AM and DAB. And now also in Bradford and Leeds.
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2: The top stories this hour. Krista Pike's lawyers claim her life support was due to be withdrawn the day she regained consciousness and began to speak. The death row inmate survived two lethal injections last week, with a US judge now ordering the state of Tennessee to preserve relevant evidence. Defense attorney Luke Einan told a court concerns were raised months ago about her history of difficulty accessing veins.
3: The state has made no promises that Ms. Pike will not be subject to a future execution, and the evidence that we are seeking to preserve now is relevant for any future challenge that she makes, because, as we pled in January, the same thing is likely to happen.
2: The family of a GP found dead at her home in Norfolk say they're devastated. Hannah Kane was found in the village of Dursingham on Sunday. Her husband has been charged with murder. Kemi Badenoch pledged to scrap inheritance tax on family homes while also allowing couples to leave an additional £1 million tax-free. That's her plan for if the Conservatives win the next general election. 11 people have been arrested at pro-Palestine protests in central London, with marches in Glasgow and in Edinburgh as well. It's the third anniversary of Hamas attacks on Israel. Families whose babies died or were harmed under the care of maternity services in Leeds say they feel they've been listened to after meeting the health secretary. Yvette Cooper's predecessor Wes Streeting ordered an investigation last year. Amarjit Kalmatharu, whose daughter Asis was stillborn in 2024, explained what went wrong in her case.
4: I was 33 weeks pregnant at Leeds General Infirmary. I was dismissed twice for having abdominal pain. Turned out that I had a massive bleed, so my daughter was stillborn and I almost died, so I was put in an induced coma. It all could have been prevented had they actually just scanned me and looked at me properly.
2: And high street retailer Boots has been bought by the Canadian branch of the billionaire Western family. Their British interests include a majority share in Primark's owners. From Sky News, I'm Amante Falkenstein.
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5: Aaj raat ka mausam yahan Greater London mein extensive clear skies and a very little cloud around, staying breezy with the lows of 9 degrees Celsius. Kal ke mausam par nazar daalein to dry and breezy with plenty of sunshine tomorrow morning and afternoon. Aur uske baad jo hoga phir wo dekh lenge hum miljul kar. Aur Greater Manchester mein aaj ki raat kam se kam temperature 9 degrees Celsius and very very extra clear skies.
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2: The top stories this hour. A US judge has ordered evidence be preserved from last week's botched execution of murderer and death row inmate Krista Pike. She's regained consciousness after two lethal injections in Tennessee failed. A GP's been remembered as a kind and loving mother as her husband is charged with her murder. Dr. Hannah Kane was found dead in the Norfolk village of Dursingham on Sunday. Kemi Badenoch closed the Conservative Party conference with a surprise pledge. Cam Hall reports from Birmingham.
3: Nobody will ever pay inheritance tax on their family home.
4: The Tory leader says that will become law if her party wins the next election. She also attacked Labour's spending plans. Health Secretary Yvette Cooper says the Conservatives' priorities are wrong.
5: Those with the highest incomes rather than looking at people who need help with the cost of living.
4: Mrs. Badenoch also refused to unite with reform, leaving members happy.
6: It's the best I'd ever heard.
7: I am going kitching.
8: We are back and we are here to win and fix the country.
4: The Tories remain third in most polls.
2: Boots has been sold to the Canadian branch of the mega-wealthy Western family. The deal's worth more than £6.5 billion. Sir Kevin Sinfield has admitted he's massively humbled by his knighthood. The former England rugby league captain has raised more than £11 million for motor neurone disease charities since his best friend and former teammate Rob Burrow died from the disease in 2024. After a ceremony at Windsor Castle, Sir Kevin says he's proud to accept the honour.
9: The Dimondi families we've met over the last 6 or 7 years. Now, we don't want to let them down, and we understand how important the funds are, the awareness, and probably more crucially how people feel. Yeah, it's been an incredible journey, and there's still plenty to do.
2: And Southampton head coach Tonda Eckert has avoided an immediate touchline ban. It's suspended for 6 weeks for his role in the Spygate scandal, where training sessions of rival teams were secretly filmed. From Sky News, I'm Amante Falkenstein.
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2: The top stories this hour. Lawyers for death row inmate Krista Pike, who survived two execution attempts in Tennessee last week, say she's angry and confused after regaining consciousness. A US judge has ordered the state preserve evidence. Attorney Randy Spivey says she can't eat or swallow.
3: On Monday night, it was our understanding that Krista was brain dead and that life support would be removed the next day. But on Tuesday, to the shock of everyone, Krista woke up and began talking. I do not have an explanation for what happened between Monday night and Tuesday morning.
2: A GP has been remembered as a kind and loving mother as her husband's charged with her murder. Dr. Hannah Kane was found dead at home in the village of Dursingham in Norfolk on Sunday. Kemi Badenoch pitching the Conservatives as the no-nonsense party to take on Labour. The Tory leaders promised to scrap tax on children inheriting their family home, but stopped short of abolishing death duties completely. Closing her party's conference, she accused Reform UK of wanting to take us backwards and criticised what she called Labour's reckless spending. Here's our deputy political editor, Sam Coates.
4: Reform will point out that only 2% of houses will benefit from today's announcement. Labour will point to the Tories backing the rich. The Tories will hope that they have set out new ground that will help them, particularly in the wealthy seats they used to have that were taken.
2: Boots has been sold to the Canadian branch of a billionaire family. The near £7 billion deal includes the number 7 beauty company. 11 people have been arrested at various pro-Palestine protests in central London, with marches to in Glasgow and Edinburgh. It's the third anniversary of the Hamas attacks on Israel, which killed more than 1,200 people. And Southampton says a suspended ban handed to its manager ends a regrettable period in the club's history. Tanda Eckert's keeping his job despite admitting a role in the spying on other clubs' training sessions last season. He's also been fined £28,000. From Sky News, I'm Daryl Jackson.
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5: It was just another day. 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
2: The top stories this hour. Krista Pike's lawyers claim her life support was due to be withdrawn the day she regained consciousness and began to speak. The death row inmate survived two lethal injections last week, with the US judge now ordering the state of Tennessee to preserve relevant evidence. Defense attorney Luke Einan told a court concerns were raised months ago about her history of difficulty accessing veins.
3: The state has made no promises that Ms. Pike will not be subject to a future execution, and the evidence that we are seeking to preserve now is relevant for any future challenge that she makes, because, as we pled in January, the same thing is likely to happen.
2: The family of a GP found dead at her home in Norfolk say they're devastated. Hannah Kane was found in the village of Dursingham on Sunday. Her husband's been charged with murder. Kemi Badenoch pledged to scrap inheritance tax on family homes while also allowing couples to leave an additional £1 million tax-free. That's her plan if the Conservatives win the next general election. Anne Widdecombe's murder suspects appeared in court charged with preparing acts of terrorism, including against Nigel Farage. 28-year-old Joshua Kerry is also accused of researching targets. Families whose babies died or were harmed under the care of maternity services in Leeds say they feel they've been listened to after meeting the health secretary. Yvette Cooper's predecessor Wes Streeting ordered an investigation last year. Amajit Kaur Matharu, whose daughter was stillborn in 2024, explained what went wrong in her case.
4: I was 33 weeks pregnant at Leeds General Infirmary. I was dismissed twice for having abdominal pain. Turned out that I had a massive bleed, so my daughter was stillborn, and I almost died, so I was put in an induced coma. It all could have been prevented had they actually just scanned me and looked at me properly.
2: And the retailer Boots has been bought by the Canadian branch of the billionaire Weston family. Their British interests also include a majority share in Primark's owners. From Sky News, I'm Daryl Jackson.
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2: The top stories this hour, Krista Pike's lawyers are asking the state of Tennessee to preserve evidence from her botched execution last week. The convicted murderer, who was on death row, survived two fatal injections. She's now speaking limitedly. Her legal team want to inspect things like the syringes used. In court, State Prosecutor John W. Ayers addressed that request.
3: Physical evidence was collected from the execution chamber. There may be some equipment that the plaintiffs are seeking in this motion that may not be in TDOC's possession. There may be portions of those IV lines that could have been still attached to Ms. Pike when she was transported to the hospital.
2: The Conservatives say they'll remove inheritance tax on family homes if they win the next general election. Loved ones are charged a 40% rate on estates above certain thresholds following a death. And Widdicombe's murder suspect's been in court, charged with preparing acts of terrorism, including against Nigel Farage. 28-year-old Joshua Kerry is accused of researching targets. A college lecturer who admitted causing the deaths of a couple in a crash after drinking at a Christmas party has been jailed for 6 years. Sophie Hines also been banned from driving for a decade after hitting Jatinder Kaur and Satwant Singh in Fife last December. Their 10-year-old son was seriously injured. The family's lawyer, Ryan Smith, spoke on his behalf outside Edinburgh High Court.
4: Mum was always there for us with advice or just a sec on the phone. She always made things better. Nothing would ever come but trouble for our dad. He was a role model, showing us why working hard and supporting your family. He will be there with us as we reach life's big milestones.
2: Boots has been sold to the Canadian branch of the billionaire Weston family. The deal's worth more than £6.5 billion.